0: outcomes in that state. Unions say the WA government's plan to privatise supported community living services for people in disability group homes is disgraceful. Almost 100 residents in 44 group homes in Perth will be affected by the change over the next 2 years. The Community and Public Sector Union, Civil Service Association, says more than 400 workers and their vulnerable clients will be impacted. The state's Disability Minister, Hannah Beazley, says the transition reflects how the NDIS has changed delivery of disability services. She says residents will be able to stay in their current home if they choose to do so. However, unions say it'll break deep bonds between individuals and their carers developed over years. Members of Parliament in Britain have voted down a new attempt to legalise assisted dying in England and Wales. The bill would have allowed adults with fewer than 6 months to live to apply to be given help to end their own lives, subject to certain safeguards. It was the second attempt to change the law, the BBC's Nomia Iqbal reports.
1: Those against the bill argued that the safeguards could not adequately protect vulnerable people from pressure or coercion, and talked of the need to improve the state of palliative and social care. Supporters insisted the safeguards were robust and said those who were already dying should be given the choice and control over how their lives ended. There were also changes of heart, with one MP switching to vote against after saying her conscience was not at peace. A new bill could potentially be introduced in a future parliamentary session, but this bill is now over.
0: To sport, and Fremantle is still in the chase for a maiden AFL premiership with a 14-point win over Geelong in their elimination semi-final in Perth. The Dockers won 18-12, 120 to 16-10, 106. Geelong's season is over, while Fremantle now face Sydney at the SCG in a preliminary final.
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5: And greetings, gardening friends. Right now, the temperature is sitting at 17 degrees and the humidity is at 67%. Forecast for the remainder of the day is a maximum of 21 and sunny. And tomorrow we have a cloudy day coming up with a maximum of 21, and on Monday mostly sunny with a maximum of 24. John's rainfall chart, right now we're sitting at 18.8 mils for September, against 96.2 mils last year. So let's hope we do get good September rains. 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
6: 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Oh.
5: And good morning again, gardening friends. You are with Faye and Ray and Bev and John. And yes, we are the Let's Talk Gardening team. 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And a big shout out to the breakfast crew, Chris Bartlett, Peter Kelly and Jim Crinan. Always grateful for their enthusiastic start to every Saturday morning. They make it easy for us and we appreciate that, boys. Thank you so much. Faye Cara, here we are. We have had a cracker of a week.
7: Have we not,
5: we
7: Ray?
5: Have been far and wide. We both trekked down to Ravensthorpe and beyond, and we trekked back yesterday, and it is a long drive. Well, I'm a chickie that doesn't like sitting in a car for hours on end.
7: Do you love a country road? get in the car and you see that road in front of you.
5: I guess it's meditational.
7: And the sky. Oh, I just love it. And, well, you had your own DJ with you, so that was pretty cool. But crank up the music and hit the open road. Oh, I love it.
5: Yeah. Yeah, I love, must love say it was lovely to get out and see the canola fields and all the grains growing, and there was a lot of green out there, greenness, and it was just breathtaking. And it is definitely food for the soul. The fresh air, just getting away like that as we did for a few days, was sensational. The Ravensthorpe Wildflower Festival. There's still time to go.
7: We did well, Ray, because we'd only spoken to Sue a few weeks ago.
5: Yeah.
7: And then you talked to Mark, and of course that was the catalyst, wasn't it?
5: He tipped me over because he said it's next level, and I'd been thinking about it for a few years and I'd heard about it. But he just said, "Oh, look, it's next level." I thought, "No, I've got to go. I've missed up north. I've definitely got to do something here." And you know, certainly don't regret one moment. And it won't be the last time we go, will it? We've just had such a great education.
7: It was a wonderful introduction to see how it all works, to get a feel for the area and the vastness and where you stay and where you need to travel to and all the things to see and do to tick off. Did you have a list to tick or?
5: No, I didn't because I didn't know what to expect, to be quite honest with you. I bought myself on a few day excursions, if you like, and one was in Ravensthorpe and that was the hot spots, and then one was, you were on that one as well, we did the Fitzgerald River National Park. And we also did a sundowner one evening where we're just strolling along and finding things. And at the end of that, there was champagne, and they did it so beautifully. And it there's was so lovely. Many different places and excursions that you can go on a bus. And they take you, I guess what it does is they take you, they know where to go. Whereas if you're out there wandering on your own, I mean, yes, you'll discover things, but we saw so much more by being guided to go where we went.
7: Like you say, we were educated. So we were taken to the ranger station where we were showed the tree, the eucalyptus tree named after Grady Brand.
5: Yeah.
7: The Eucalyptus brandiana.
5: Yeah.
7: Now, yesterday, we wanted to do more of the Farm Gate Art Trail. So we headed off down Jetta Cut Up Road and saw a few spots there and ended up, you know, way out of our way, driving down a gravel road to head back to Ravensthorpe to head home, and all along the side of the road, all these eucalyptus brandianas in the wild. Yes, and I was like, I know exactly what this is.
5: Oh, I thought there was only the one.
7: There are many, many, Ray. I know. I said to Eddie, stop the car.
5: Stop.
7: I said that a few times. Yeah, yeah. And it's the four-winged mallee. So it's four-cornered nuts, large nuts, none in flower. They'd all finished. And the leaves, as long as your hand or longer, and
5: I loved
7: hard
5: the leaves.
7: As leather.
5: They were. It was the leaves that grabbed me, to be honest. I think I mentioned that to you at the time. The leaves were captured me. There was so much to see, so much to look at, and we really hope we encourage other people to get down there and have a look. There is time. And, you know, okay, if you don't get down for the festival, still plenty of time to go and see the wildflowers. Yeah.
7: And, hey, folks, if you're thinking about it, look for accommodation now. Put it on your radar. Work out. And I also bought a 2027 calendar, Ray, so I can start marking the diary.
5: Planning and plotting. Oh, my Lord.
7: Yeah, because there's, you know, wildflower season. We see all the flowers on Facebook and across the news right now. So, you know, make time. And if you can't go far, I saw Fields of Everlastings posted in Cunderdon. So that's a two-hour drive. We've got Wireless Hill Park, Bold Park, Kings Park, and then a lot of the bushlands around us. Then, Ray, I came home and I quickly went for a wander through our own bush, and one spot where I normally have enamel orchids either side of my path, I had two on one side of the path in flower. So that's one more than last year. Oh, I was thrilled to bits.
5: I saw enamel orchids down there as well. I'll
7: plentiful.
5: Give you the name of a memorial where we went. I've got it in my
7: Kukanut?
5: Handbag. Yes. You're a clever thing, Kukanut.
7: I try.
5: Yeah, you do.
7: And the red beak orchids there.
5: The red beak
7: fields,
5: orchids.
7: Fields, yep. Of them.
5: Yes.
7: Enough to, more than would fill this room.
5: Yes, yes.
7: As a carpet.
5: And some very rare things as well, weren't there?
7: Yes.
5: And you know, yesterday we were belting through Carrigullen, and even the stone fruit orchards, everything's, the blossoms. You want to see the blossoms on their trees? It's just incredible.
7: Time for a drive, folks.
5: Oh.
7: And time for a break.
5: Yes. All right, Joy, we're right with you.
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5: And thank you for your company so far this morning, 94841927. Keep us busy. That's what we're here for. And speaking of what we're here for, let me just change my screen and say good morning to Joy. Nice to hear from you, Joy.
10: Good morning. How are you, ladies?
7: Good, thanks, Joy.
10: A simple question. Is it too late to prune my orange tree?
7: No, not at all. No.
10: I want to do it hard.
7: Well, okay, but my advice, Joy, is prune and protect, because this is likely the time that the citrus gall wasps are hatching and flying around ready to infect new growth.
10: Okay.
7: So whether you, well, you have to wait for the new growth to appear if you're going to spray it, but you need to net it and protect it from further, infestation. The gall wasp comes in, lays its egg in the branches, and the branches swell and new gall appear. They become enlarged and they hatch out at this time of year.
10: So is that a risk of cutting it back? Because I'm frightened I'm going to kill it, because it's over 6 foot high. And I want to cut it back sort of to level with the fence. Is that too hard?
7: No, I don't. Usually a third. Usually not more than a third. But the key with fruit trees, we need to keep them manageable. We want to be able to reach the fruit when they develop.
10: Because I know I won't get any fruit next year if I do it.
7: Oh, well, you might. If you do it now, you still might.
10: And it will still grow, because I know now it's growing time.
7: Yep.
10: It will still make new shoots if I cut it back to sort of bare wood? Or is that hard?
7: I would not cut it back to bare wood.
10: Okay, when's the time to do that? That'll be next season now, won't it?
7: Well, ideally, you don't prune more than a third. So bring it down, give it a prune now, and a third is still quite a lot.
10: Yes, it
7: but
10: is.
7: But try and leave some leaves on it, because, you know, you need to protect the trunk as well. And we will definitely be talking about fruit trees a lot more over the coming weeks and months with Craig Castry, because he's got information that is relative for us all growing fruit trees.
10: Okay.
7: It'll change the way we do things.
10: Oh, okay.
7: Mm.
10: All right. Thank you for that. That's all I wanted to know.
7: Okay.
10: Nice to talk to you, ladies. Have a good day.
5: You Thanks, too, Joy. Joy. Cheers.
10: Bye.
5: Bye. Okay. And we should mention what we're chatting about today. We, at 20 past 8, Digby Grounds. We're going to Kings Park, and we're going to have a bit of a preview of the sale that's happening up there today and tomorrow, and what it's all about. And yeah, might want to put that on your list. I'd be up there too if I could. And at 20 past 9, Simon Wright from Kelmscott Dahlias. We're learning dahlias, and very timely. And I guess I'm speaking from my own personal experience. Dahlias for me have just come into my life in the last number of years, not necessarily. I remember going, when I was a kid growing up, dahlias were the thing, you know. And
7: did your dad grow dahlias?
5: My grandfather did. Yeah, and that's how I remember it. And so, to me, yeah, they're put in the category, I don't know, of hydrangeas and geraniums and all of that. But dahlias now, just have really stepped up and they're spectacular. And I've been collecting them. Yeah, I've got them. So we will learn more as we go along. And of course, we've got our regular giveaways and an extra special giveaway too, $160 gardening voucher from Amor Gardening, thanks to Alison. So some lucky devil's going to win that as well.
7: Now, Ray, we were treated with an amazing surprise this morning.
5: Oh, I know.
7: Well, Leif. We spoke to him recently about some mega pumpkins that he's been growing.
5: Yeah, he could fit his head. He sent us a picture of one as a helmet and fit his head inside his pumpkin.
7: He looked like a Viking.
5: He did.
7: And named the same.
5: Yes.
7: And there's also some little cacti fruits there, or baby cactus.
5: Do we eat them?
7: I'm not sure. I don't know. But we certainly can eat the tray of baked goodies.
5: Oh, I know.
7: And the rocky road that was accompanying it.
5: And some fabulous pumpkin seeds.
7: What a treat. Thank you, Leif.
5: Yeah, no, good man. And thank you. We really, really, really appreciate your generosity and kindness. And the pumpkin seeds, of course.
7: The pressure, though.
5: For you to grow them. I am.
7: Pumpkin soup.
5: Yeah.
7: Pumpkin cake.
5: Scones. The works. Yeah. So I can't wait, Faye.
7: Well, I'm going to give some to John as well, so we can cover our bases there.
5: Yeah. No, thank you so very much. It was excellent. Let's go to Rivervale. Kim, good morning.
11: Good morning. How are you?
7: We're doing great. Well, thanks, Kim.
11: Look, thanks for taking your call. I'm not a gardener, but I've got a question, and probably some people may not like what we've got to do. We have got 6 or 7 olive trees growing alongside or just inside a retaining wall that goes to the neighbour's place, and the trees now, the root system's now causing the retaining wall to start cracking, so we have to get rid of the olive trees. Now, we're discussing the best way to do it. We're thinking of Epsom, cutting it down, putting Epsom salts on the stump and letting it rot away, or using a poison such as Roundup. I'm just wondering what the view of you ladies would be and how to do it best.
7: The other thing you could consider doing is grinding the stump.
11: Right.
7: And that way you don't have to use any chemicals. And by grinding the stump away, it perhaps gives you the opportunity to put in some more mix and plant something else in the bed.
11: Yeah, look, we're definitely going to replace the trees with a growth, probably something that's not as tall and not going to be as such a vigorous root system, or whatever the right words are. I don't know the right gardening words, but they do need to go. And Dr. Google sort of talks about a whole range of different things, so I don't know which is the right way.
7: Well, I haven't heard of the Epsom salts being an option. But I also wonder if you were to cut them back really hard, if you could manage their roots, or is it too far gone? Because olive trees are one of the ones that you can actually bonsai.
11: Yeah. These are way past the bonsai stage.
7: No, I'm just thinking if you maintain the canopy, you may be able to contain the root system somewhat, and if it's not too late, to put in a root barrier.
11: No, the wall, the cracks in the retaining wall now are too wide and too big. Mm-hmm.
7: Yep.
11: Saving them is probably out of the question. The Epsom salts, Dr. Google suggested the Epsom salts in its pure form, put into some. The idea was you'd cut the tree and just save a little bit of the stump on top, do some a deep checkerboard cuts into the surface, and pour Epsom salts in the pure form. And because it would dehydrate the stump, remaining stump of the root system would rot what remained of the root system in the trees. That's according to Dr. Google. Some things he says are good, some things aren't.
7: Exactly. And you probably need to do it as soon as you cut the tree as well. That will give you the best results. Like, don't come back a week later. Do it immediately.
5: Mm, fresh.
7: Well, if you do that one, Kim, let us know how you get on.
11: Look, I will.
5: Yeah, no, good on you. Thank you.
11: Okay, thank you.
5: Okay. All right, good man. All right, now we do need to have a break. Marjorie, we will be with you on the other side.
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3: Radio. And you're listening to Let's Talk Gardening. Marjorie, how are you?
4: Yeah, hello. How are the girls this morning?
5: Oh, we're fighting fit, thanks,
3: Marjorie. The girls
5: are
4: good. That's good. Listen, I've got a lemon tree that's been transplanted now 3 times, and we're thinking of moving, and I want to take a piece of the lemon tree with me because it's a beautiful lemon tree. Is there any way of taking a cutting?
5: There certainly is, but you would then want to graft it onto rootstock, Marjorie, and you can do that with the right techniques.
4: Okay. How do we do that?
5: I would have to refer to some notes to do that, but I watched a talk up at the Kalamunda Garden Festival with Craig Castry about the different cuts and the timing. It is not... I say it's not for the beginner. You need some techniques, and it requires very specific timing. It's something we can follow up, or you could have a look on YouTube. Craig Castry, and we will be speaking to him more and more about fruit trees and timing of grafting.
4: Okay, is that Castry?
5: Castre.
4: Oh, okay. So Craig Castry. Okay, I might do that because it's the most wonderful lemon tree, and it's never let me down. But I'd like to take some with it.
5: Mm. And do you know what type it is, Marjorie?
4: It was a miniature that I bought from the Rolly Stone when two fellas had the Rolly Stone nursery years ago. And I bought it off them. I can't even remember what it was, but it's the sweetest lemon. It's wonderful. It's not sour. And everybody wants it when I give them out.
5: Okay,
3: sounds like a Meyer lemon.
5: It sounds like it might be worth doing a few. So let's follow that up at a not too later time.
4: Okay, so I'll go home and look at YouTube for Craig Castry and just see how I go from there.
5: Mm, absolutely.
4: Okay, thank you very much for your help.
5: Okay.
3: Thanks, Marjorie.
5: Bye.
4: Bye.
3: And let's go to Manning. We're in Manning, basically. Hi, Andrea.
6: Hello. Thank you for taking my call. I've got two questions. One of them's around the rosemary bonanza that I put into a hanging basket, and it died, I think, possibly. and I don't know how to bring it back alive, or is it just time for, did it actually die off and then get for

0: for an hour because I've been told that they should come back, you know, if they die down.
1: Or rosemaries don't necessarily come back if they die down. They should have leaves on them, healthy leaves all year round. They're very hardy. What specifically is Bonanza? Is it a ground covery weeping type?
0: Yes.
1: Rosemary? Okay, perfect. And was the hanging basket big enough for it?
0: Look, yeah, it was just a small, you know, sort of like a very small pot, maybe a 10-centimetre pot, you know, so it wasn't a very big pot. I put it into like a probably a 35-centimetre hanging basket, so it should have been.
1: Mm. They don't like to be too wet. Rosemary will handle being on the drier side, and they like a lot of sun, but probably not 40 degrees in summer because they will dry out. I think you probably just need to replace it.
0: Okay, easy.
2: Yeah.
0: The second question was in relation to the hanging baskets as well, because I do have some in front of my house. I've got the geraniums, you know, the running geraniums. I don't know what the proper name is.
1: Yep.
0: They're okay, but anything else at the front of the house seems to die. Is there another option other than a geranium? Because the house does get full sun in summer and it's windy from the east and that sort of stuff.
2: It's pretty punishing, isn't it? And the baskets dry out pretty quick.
1: Yeah, geraniums are a really good option, and you can get them in different shapes, colours, leaf colour, and they're very hardy. I've certainly got geraniums out in a spot that is quite punishing, and they do very well. The bigger the pot, the happier the plant. Mm-hmm. You could go with annuals. Like for summer, you could do vincas. They will cope with full sun. Portulaca is another one, and succulents.
0: Okay, yes, okay. I haven't thought about succulents.
1: And then, of course, you've got native plants. So... haven't you got native plants, Digby? What would you be your recommendations?
3: Scopola will probably work really well.
2: That would be
3: look great. They can tolerate really hot. You don't want to let them dry out though, but they'll take the sun absolutely.
0: Oh, amazing! All right, thank you very much for your help.
2: Some good ideas there, Andrea. Thank you.
0: Okay, bye.
2: Bye for now. And Jan from Waikiki phoned in. She had a fig tree. Cut it back quite a few times and it kept shooting, so she ended up drilling holes in the stump and putting in Roundup. That finished it off.
1: Oh, and another option is cover it in black plastic and put a brick on top, and that will sort it out
2: as well.
1: I would, yeah.
2: Now we have a special guest with us.
1: We do. What a lovely surprise.
2: Yeah, Digby, how are you?
3: Oh, I'm excellent. But I hear you've had an amazing road trip, so I'm very envious.
2: Yeah, how often have you been down to Ravensthorpe?
3: Yeah, look, a few times. Actually, I was brought up in Jerramungup, so that country's familiar to me from way back. But a couple of years ago was probably my last trip down there when I went looking for Quailup Bell variants. And, wow, spectacular plants down there. You see them in gardens and it's impressive, but when you see them growing
2: in the wild,
3: they're just extraordinary.
2: That's how I feel. The Quailup Bells down there, I was just blown away because I've not seen them in that habitat before.
3: Yeah. Where
2: they're just growing everywhere and it was just bowled me.
3: Amazing plant, yeah.
1: What really struck me in some of those pockets, Digby, is how the landscape looked like it had been created by a gardener.
3: Yeah, it's really unusual. Around Point Anne in the Fitzgerald, it's a bit like that. They put a path in and the plants on the edge just look like somebody's gone in and done a landscape plan and with some really amazing flora. And, you know, it's actually interesting because you can get some great ideas for your garden just by going there and you go, wow, somebody's done this all for me. I just need to go to the Friends of Kings Park plant sale, which is on today, and you know, you'll be able to source some of those plants or similar plants to that and deliver yourself an amazing native garden just by having a look what's there.
1: Well, I did just that. I took a couple of photos and I thought, I'm going home to make a little Ravensthorpe garden because the way they had the rocks just coming out of the ground that you can walk on. And then all the little quartz rocks in between.
3: Yeah.
1: And then there would be a grassy sedge standing up, and then different banksias and shrubs, and the side of one of the mountains we were on looked like a tapestry, all at about 30 centimetres high, melded together of all these different forms and colours, forming this tapestry.
2: Yeah. You were convinced, weren't you? Faye was walking up and down saying, this has had to be put here. It can't just be like this naturally, but it was. Yeah. All right, we're heading to Woodvale. How are you, John?
4: Oh, fine, thanks, girls. Thanks for the call. Now, I've got three avocados. Two of them are potted and one's in the ground. So, and the two of them were planted under a grapevine. And the one in the pot under the grapevine lost all its leaves for the first 7 or 8 feet and then only produced leaves above the grapevine on the pergola. And so, you know, so it's probably at the moment about 10 foot high or more. So I'm just, that, and that's in a pot. I can move that one. And I've got another one in a pot, same height, just outside the grapevine, and that's got leaves all the way up and similar height. So what do you think I can do with those two? We'll forget about the third one. I can save the two in the pots. That will make me happy.
1: Well, my thoughts on those plants that are dropping all their leaves at the bottom is that the plant is only going to hang on to the branches that are working for it. So if those bottom branches are not getting sun, they don't need the leaves there. You could certainly cut it back.
4: Yeah, I cut them off, but all it's got now is a cluster of leaves about 8 foot above the pot.
1: So what I think is also it's reaching for the sun if it's been under the grapevine.
4: Yeah.
1: So they probably want the sun. So I would probably move that out from under the grapevine.
4: Okay.
1: And you could consider taking the top out of it to encourage it to branch and fill out a bit.
4: All the branches below the vine died and I just trimmed them off when they were really, really dry. So if I chopped the top off, if I chopped it back to, say, 7 feet, there'd be no leaves on it.
1: All right, so wait until it gets some more leaves. Wait till it's actively growing. And if it's in sun, it may push out some more shoots from the side.
4: Okay. And can I plant them in full sun?
1: Yes, you can.
4: Okay. All right. Okay, I'll give that a go then.
1: All right. Okay.
4: Thank you.
1: Good luck.
4: Bye-bye.
2: Thanks, John.
1: I do think not all avocados are created equal, I have to say. You know, some will do great. I've got two in pots that I've grown from seed. They were big fruits and they're going gangbusters. And the grafted one I bought in a pot and gave it all the love is just,
2: you know, is that right?
1: It's almost died back to the graft.
2: Is that
1: so,
2: right?
1: Mm,
2: interesting.
1: Yeah, I'm not the best avocado grower.
2: Now, here's a day out that's naturally good fun. Trillium Trees Open Day, Saturday the 19th in Hazelmere. Buy native plants, enjoy free family activities and refreshments under the trees. Visit the Trillium Trees website, that's a tongue twister, Trillium Trees website to learn more. Okay.
1: So, Digby, what's happening up at Kings Park today?
2: Yeah.
3: Well, today's the start of the Friends of Kings Park plant sale, the September plant sale, which runs over 2 days. Very popular. They've got a huge range of plants. Opens at 9 o'clock, I think, but there'll be a queue already, if not overnight, for the people that really want to get what they want to get. But the quality, I had a look at it yesterday, the quality of the plants is incredible, great range. Go on to the Friends of Kings Park website and there's a list of plants there that are available. So pick what you want and get over there and get some plants.
1: So what are the most sought after ones? What are people looking for or rare?
3: Well, I don't know if they've got any orchids this time, but when the orchids are on sale, they are certainly highly
2: snapped
3: popular. They've got a number of, you know, rare cultivars, but kangaroo paws, the standard kangaroo paws, has a few Kings Park varieties on sale there, and some waxes as well, some of the Kings Park hybrid waxes and selections. So I'll be there at 10:30 this morning giving a bit of a talk about those wax flower. But the one that was really popular last year, White Diamond, they've got some of those again this year.
2: It's very showy, isn't it?
3: Yeah, it's a great plant. They'll go pretty quickly. Mm. But just they've just got such an amazing range.
2: Are we talking tube stock or various sizes?
3: There's various sizes. You know, there are some in tubes, but some in larger pots as well.
2: I was looking at a post this morning from the Friends of Kings Park. Some of the trees that you have on offer are stunning.
3: Yeah, really unusual range of trees, eucalyptus and, you know, larger shrubs like hakeas and grevilleas they've got as well. So really anything that you want for your garden, they've got.
2: And it's today and tomorrow?
3: Today and tomorrow,
2: So do you replenish supplies?
3: They do, yeah.
2: Yeah, okay.
3: So they don't want to disappoint the people who can only make it on Sunday.
2: Exactly.
3: So they do hold some stock over. But, you know, either morning on both days is when the really popular stuff goes. So get there early if you can.
2: And you don't. How many events like this do you have each year?
3: They have four sales a year, so but they're generally only for a day on the other three sales.
2: Yeah.
3: So this is the big one. This is the one where they have most stock, most plants. It's really a celebration of spring as well, part of the festival. It's going off.
1: How's it looking up there now?
3: Look really spectacular. The official festival starts next week. But get up there now. I mean, it looks great. All the annuals are out in full force, looking amazing. People love having selfies taken with Everlasting, so lots of that going on. But, yeah, the Hort staff there have done a fantastic job getting that display working. And you know, starting from next week, there'll be a lot of activities going on. So, again, go onto the Kings Park website and find out, you know, there's family days and a whole range of activities, and it finishes off to the sort of the end of the celebration of the 60th anniversary of the opening of the Botanic Garden with a drone show in the first week of October called Mortabini, and really celebrating a lot of what Kings Park is about. So that'd be an exciting event as well.
2: Do you have to book for that?
3: Yeah, book it. Yeah, it's an online online ticketed event.
1: Mm. A drone show, so lights.
3: Well, drone and lights, you know, it's not just purely drones, light shows and...
1: So nighttime event?
3: Yeah, it's a nighttime event, yeah. Mm. Around the fountain there is where it's being held.
1: Oh, it's a lovely grassed area there, isn't
3: beautiful,
1: it?
3: Yeah, where they have the concert, so it works really well.
2: All right, I'm going to give something away, just looking at the time here. You must be a Curtin FM member and not to have won a prize in the last 28 days. $75 gift voucher from Green Life Soil Co. Thanks to Paul and Linda Michener there in Middle Swan, champions of the industry. So they are. Now, you have to have your thinking caps on. John is back into his trickery mode. Bees can see ultraviolet, but which colour can't they see? Red, yellow or blue? Bees can see ultraviolet, but which colour can't they see? Red, yellow or blue? Give Bev a call. 94841927. Jeanette will be right with you.
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2: And you are with Ray and Faye. This is Let's Talk Gardening and our special guest in the studio, senior plant breeder at Kings Park, Digby Grounds, is with us. Don't miss your opportunity to speak with Digby this morning. Don't miss your opportunity to get to the Kings Park wildflower
1: plant sale.
2: My goodness me. All right, like we're in Cardinia. How are you, Jeanette?
9: I'm fine, thank you. I've got a problem with, they look like a very miniature black aphid, and I have a huge lime tree. I get hundreds of limes off it. It has its feet in water because I'm on an underground river, and it is totally coated. The flowers and all the stems with these very miniature, almost like a black aphid, but they're much, much tinier. They also get onto my spring onions and
1: yes,
9: that, and I have some ladybirds, but not enough to cope with what the size of the tree is, and I also have another smaller lime in a pot.
1: Okay,
9: I know what it is.
1: A photo would help us, but I suspect it could well be those black aphids.
2: Mm.
1: A couple of things, like I don't like to spray, and I think you'll find that if they were left, it's only a matter of time between the ladybirds catching up with them, the hoverfly larva, the lacewing larva, and parasitoid wasps. So in my garden, I would just watch them for all the good guys to arrive, and I would be photographing them along the way.
9: The main tree is just far too big, and what they've done is they've just gradually moved up the tree. They're now all up the top. On the spring onions and that, I use eco oil.
1: Yep.
9: And I sprayed a few of the branches where there weren't flowers and that with eco oil just when it first started, but I mean, the size is just...
1: Okay, huge. So Jeanette, another thing, to reduce the infestation, what I would do with your the garlic, onions or chive family, I would cut it off at ground level, and that will reduce the infestation and they will regrow. And you could also plant pyrethrum daisies that can help repel insects. And what you can do with just the hose is squirt the aphids off.
9: Yes.
1: But and then
9: the lime tree is covered in flowers, and to do anything like that, I'm worried about, you know, that I'm not going to get a next crop of lime because of the, you know, it's coating the flowers.
1: Well, squirting with water won't harm anything. And I also suspect you'll get little birds in there collecting.
9: Yeah, I'm next door to a park, but no, I haven't had birds. But as I said, I've got some ladybirds, so I was protective of them, but there's just not enough to cope. But is it very common? Because I've had it before, but not to the extent that it is this year.
1: Yes, yes, it is. It's quite common and it's quite seasonal. And I'm quite sure if you have got any ladybirds there, the ones that you've seen are probably also laying eggs. So there will be a batch of larvae that come out. And I understand ladybirds can eat up to 400 aphids in their lifetime.
9: Yeah, well, so, like probably in the millions. Yeah. So, but I know they're seasonal, so I'm just hoping that they don't destroy too many flowers and that I, you know, end up with some limes coming back. So thank you.
1: You're welcome.
9: Is eco oil okay to use on the, you know, with the chives and the spring onions?
1: Well, in my experience, the eco oil, the one by OCP, which is organic, can actually encourage good bugs to come in.
9: Right.
1: So, and it's organic, so yes.
9: It's quite effective on those. It's just the tree is just beyond it. Yeah.
1: All right.
9: All right, thank you.
1: Okay, bye for now, Maria.
2: Thank you. Cheers for that. All right, now we do have a winner for this $75 gift voucher from Green Life Soil Co. Maria in Middle Swan. Thank you for playing with us, Maria, and very clever of you. Bees can see ultraviolet, but which colour can't they see? Red, yellow or blue? They can't see red. Okay, did you know that, Faye?
1: I did, and what's interesting, Digby has probably got a story about how our native plants can turn red, for example, the Geraldton wax, after it's been pollinated.
3: Yeah, that's true. So it happens quite a lot of flowers. They change colour after they've been pollinated or when they get old and are no longer delivering the nectar or the pollen that is what they use to attract insects. So that colour change, which is really ornamental in a lot of plants, is actually functional by telling the pollinators, don't visit me or come and visit me. Yeah.
1: They just can't see it. Not on their radar.
3: Yeah.
1: Amazing, isn't it?
2: Clever. And here's a good story too. Andrea of Manning rang back. She followed your previous advice about planting geraniums under her roses and she now has no aphids.
1: Did I say plant geraniums under roses?
2: I don't know. This must be from previous advice.
1: Like normally I say white alyssum, marigolds, anything that has an umbel flower, pyrethrum daisies.
2: But geraniums wouldn't have been on your... Interesting. I noticed aphids when I got home yesterday,
1: actually.
2: Oh, I loved
1: my aphids.
2: Yeah, so they're just on the roses, on the new growth coming through. Of course they are. Okay, 94841927. We'll be back in a moment.
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2: Thank you for your company on Let's Talk Gardening. Straight out to the lines, we're in Armidale. Tom, how are you?
15: Yeah, good morning, Faye. How are you?
1: Oh, good, thanks, Tom. How can we help you?
15: Yeah, a friend of mine came over the other day and we were just talking, had a look at the lemon tree, and it's got this gall wasp in it, which I wasn't aware of.
1: Oh, I'm glad he's educated you, Tom.
15: It was a lady, actually.
1: Oh, well, I'm glad... That's great, great sharing of information. So have you cut it all out?
15: that was one thing I was concerned about. I looked on the Google and said to do it between April and June, but we're way into September already. I'm not sure if I'm allowed it.
1: Oh, no. Please go out there with your secateurs today. Cut them out of the stem. So cut them off the tree and then cut the rest of the branch off. Put them into a plastic bag and solarize them. You can freeze them. You can microwave them. You can shred them. Or you can just put them into a container and watch them all hatch out, but don't open the lid after that. But do it now, because it is the time that they've swollen in the branch and they'll be ready to hatch out. And when you do that, so you're effectively pruning your tree, you want to then protect your tree's new growth from being stung again.
15: Yeah, because I was listening earlier when you were speaking to the other lady with the orange tree, and I thought, gee, I don't know, I better ring.
1: Yep, no, good on you. And share them with your friends too.
15: Yeah, no, thank you very much. I've listened to your show regularly. I love you girls on there.
1: Oh, thanks,
2: Tom. Thank you, Tom, very kind. Take care.
15: Okay, thank you.
1: Okay, bye.
2: Okay, news coming up at 9 o'clock.
1: Now, Digby, give me a reason why people should plant more native plants.
3: Well, there's a huge range. So, you know, we've got 15,000 species in West Australia alone. But it's really about resilience, preparing for the future. It's only going to get hotter and drier in the Perth area and, you know, in the southwest. And our plants are really well adapted to that. So they don't need as much water. And the pressure is really going to come on the water supply. So now's the time to start putting natives in your garden. So when, or if, it's probably more a when, we are made to use less water in our gardens, so these plants will tolerate it far better than many exotics will.
1: Mm.
3: They also attract, you know, local pollinators, so you get really amazing biodiversity in your garden. Just yesterday I was looking at one of the wax flowers in King's Park, and the amount of native bees that were just visiting it, as well as the honeybees, was amazing, a whole lot of wasps. So you get this fantastic biodiversity. And so then when you do get pest insects in your garden, like aphids, there's a whole range of other insects that are already there, and that will help mitigate that. But it's really about the resilience.
1: It was amazing to look at the landscapes in Ravensthorpe on the coast, hit by the salt, the wind, and not a lot of water, in sand, growing. They're like living their best life.
3: Gosh,
1: if these plants can do this here, you know, we really have got a whole palette open to us. Yeah. To plant in our own gardens.
3: That's right, and it's that palette, and it's also, there's a bit of learning how to garden with natives as well. You know, don't put as much water on them, because some of them don't like a lot of water, but that's a great thing, you know, and they'll look fantastic with low water. They don't need as much fertilizer generally either. They'll tolerate that. You know, in our gutless sands, they'll often grow quite well and look fantastic. I mean, you want your garden to look great.
2: Yes, as well.
3: You know, you just don't want to... A colleague of mine used to call itchy, scratchy land in your garden. But some of our native plants are just so spectacular in flower and will take, you know, really tough conditions.
1: Well, we don't get a lot of calls about what's wrong with my native plant, do we, Ray?
2: We don't. We don't. It's true. You got much in the way of hakeas in the sale?
3: I believe.
2: Am I putting you on the spot?
3: No. There are some hakeas there. Yeah. And, you know, if we're talking tough, resilient plants, hakeas one of the ones that really, really go well in people's gardens. And, you know, the great Hakea Larina, the pincushion Hakea, you know, you can't go past that. Mm. So they would have a range there. I don't know exactly which ones.
2: But, of course.
3: Look, a Hakea in your garden, tough, attracts birds in flower, attracts pollinators. So
2: everyone should have one.
1: And, of course, the black cockies with their love of the Hakea nuts.
3: Yeah, they do. It's interesting. Some of the hybrid grevilleas at King's Park, they come and get the nectar out of the flowers. So it's not only... the hard seeds that attract the black cockatoos. It's it's nectar as well. So if you have a big range in your garden, you know, they're gonna love it.
2: Food. Yeah. Okay, we're heading to Double View. Michelle, good morning.
16: Good morning. I've got a, I hope the other gentleman, I've got a lemon tree with the wasps that have laid their eggs in it. And I had a couple of gardeners here about on 3 days ago, and they actually cut the section open and you can see where the wasps have laid their eggs. Is that okay, or should I actually prune the tree?
1: My advice, Michelle, is to prune the tree. And I know there's been a lot of advice about peeling with a potato peeler. But when I've cut the gall out and put it into a takeaway container and watched them hatch, there are hundreds of these tiny little wasps that hatch out. And they go all the way around the stem. It's not just on one side. So you might open up the galls on one side, but you might miss the ones on the other side. The other thing is that the branch itself is compromised, and you're not going to get good quality fruit on the end of that stem. So why not take the opportunity to cut the gall out of the tree? It gives your tree a prune, and then you'll get some quality new growth. Have you got something to add, Digby?
3: Yeah, I'd agree with that, particularly compromising the branch. And, you know, later on you could get disease getting in there as well. So it's better to give a clean cut. Make sure that actually they're all gone, rather than just, you know, trying to save what's there and perhaps, you know, leaving some of those gall wasps still there.
1: But for everyone listening who is managing their fruit trees, it's a good idea to keep your fruit trees a manageable size. If they're heading for the roof and you can't even pick the fruit, it is a reminder to bring it down manageable size so that you still get good quality fruit at a height that you can actually reach, but you can also protect. So you can get a net over it, or when the new growth does emerge, you can spray it with a kaolin spray, which has been working for a lot of people. But prune and protect is my best advice.
16: And there's quite a few wasp nests in it, so I'll be cutting a lot of it out.
1: We know, Michelle, yes. We have to break the cycle, and the more people that do it, apparently these gall wasps don't fly very far.
2: No.
1: But if we can manage it at least on our own properties by cutting them out, stopping them, pruning and protecting our trees, then we do stand a chance.
16: All right. Thanks a lot for your help.
1: All right. Thanks,
2: good
1: Michelle.
2: Luck. Cheers for that. Okay. Right. It is 9 o'clock. Let's go.
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18: Hello, I'm David Cameron. The Energy Minister says Australia's fuel supplies remain secure despite a jump in prices as war in the Middle East continues. Saudi Arabia says it shut the east-west oil pipeline it's been using to bypass restrictions in the Strait of Hormuz after drone attacks. The announcement came as Iran-backed Houthis in Yemen seized control of the entire Red Sea coast, cementing their hold on a vital maritime corridor and increasing pressure on Saudi oil exports. Chris Bowen says global oil prices have surged as a result.
19: We're seeing that in the markets even overnight, and that will inevitably also flow through to Australia. However, the Australian government will remain firmly focused on ensuring our fuel security, just as we have for the last more than 6 months since this crisis began.
18: The Houthis' advance in western Yemen has also triggered a humanitarian crisis. United Nations spokesperson Farhan Haq says UN personnel have left the port city of Mocha.
20: We are gravely concerned by the seizure of a key humanitarian common premises and its assets in Mocha by the Houthi de facto authorities. The compound houses staff of UN agencies working to provide humanitarian assistance to vulnerable communities in the area. All UN personnel working at the common premises had left the compound before the seizure and are safe and accounted for.
18: Optus has apologised after almost 40 000 calls were impacted in Victoria during a phone network outage yesterday. Police have conducted welfare checks and say there were no adverse outcomes in that state. The telco says some customers in Victoria, South Australia, Tasmania and the Northern Territory were affected by the outage, which caused intermittent call dropouts early yesterday afternoon. The incident lasted for 1 hour and 16 minutes. New South Wales police have seized 36 e-bikes as part of a targeted crackdown on high-powered devices. The joint operation on Sydney's northern beaches is the first since new laws came into effect, with officers issuing dozens of fines and cautions. Police say among the devices seized was an e-bike capable of 90 kilometres an hour, confiscated from a 14-year-old boy. A British cryptocurrency billionaire is giving £36 million, that's almost $50 million US, to the right-wing Reform UK party. Ben Dilo says he's donating the equivalent of nearly $1.5 million every month until the next general election in 2029. Here's the BBC's Ben Wright.
0: This donation dwarfs the previous record-breaking amount given to a British political party and is a huge boost to Reform UK's finances. Ben Dilo said he's decided to hand over all the money up front in case the government tries to limit donations in future. There are currently no restrictions on the amount of money UK-based donors can give to political parties, though last week ministers said they were determined to tackle the issue of mega donors. Reform UK is currently being investigated by the Metropolitan Police over donations to the party. It denies any wrongdoing.
18: To sport, and three-time Olympic champion Jess Fox has claimed her sixth women's K1 title at the Canoe Slalom World Cup in Spain. And an Australian football team is preparing for a World Cup event in Argentina later this year. Power Chair is a modified indoor version of soccer for people with disabilities.
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2: And the temperature has popped up to 18. The maximum forecast today is 21 and sunny. The humidity is sitting at 51%. The overnight low should drop down to 11. Cloudy tomorrow with a maximum of 21. And mostly sunny on Monday with a maximum of 24. And looking ahead for the remainder of the week, we've even got a 30 forecast for the Wednesday. How's
1: I
2: that?
1: I heard.
2: We've got some. It's really jumping up next week, but it is popping down, hopefully to 20 on Friday with some showers up to 10 mil. That would be nice. So we've got a bit of a spike coming, guys. Yeah, and our rainfall so far for September, 18.8 mils. So much more required, but out of our hands, isn't it, Digby?
3: Absolutely.
2: No rain dance will work, hey?
3: Probably a good thing.
2: Yeah.
3: There'd be people who just have no rain and then other people that just, it'd be drenched every day. So, yeah it's better to let the elements decide, I think.
1: Kings Park is a pretty special place, isn't it,
3: Digby? Certainly is.
1: And the location of it, overlooking the city, is magical and so close to Perth.
3: Yeah, just really incredible and, you know, great foresight by the people who set it up. And, you know, two-thirds of it's bushland. A lot of people don't realise that, but, you know, in the heart of a major city, to have that natural environment is just such a special thing. Because you can replicate, you know, the lawn and the parks and the botanic garden elsewhere if you really needed to, but you can't replicate that bit of bushland anywhere else.
1: You absolutely can't. Like, it's not even known exactly what's there, is it?
3: Yeah, well, they know a lot, and but it, you know, was logged in the early days as well, so it's not, you know, it's not pure in the sense that it's never been touched. But yeah, amazing amount of species there. Mm. And you know, it's just an awesome place to get away from the noise of the city. It's, you know, you can stand in the middle of that bushland and hear nothing. The silence is like really amazing.
2: Magnificent.
3: And it's just right there.
1: So are there, what are the walk trails made of through the bushland?
3: There's a couple that are hard surfaced, but most of them are sandy tracks, you know, the natural soil that are there, and they weave through, and some of them are well used and others are less well used. So yeah, it's a great day out exploring. I wouldn't go in the middle of summer because it gets a bit warm. But, you know, at this time of year when all the wildflowers are out, a day like today or tomorrow, 21 degrees, it's just not a better day, really.
1: Yeah. And you've also got some great examples of specimen plants in different areas. You've got kangaroo paws and waxes and eremophilas. And
3: yeah, in the botanic garden itself, there are specialist beds. There is a wax kangaroo paw bed with named varieties. And again, at this time of year, and then later, because a lot of the kangaroo paws flower a bit later, so it looks just spectacular. There's a Grevillea hakea bed as well, with a whole range of different West Australian species that are there. And then the other garden beds are often themed around regions as well. So, you know, if you don't get the chance to go to the southwest, visit the southwest garden bed, and you can see the style of plants that occur down there, you know, right there in Perth. Yeah.
2: Mm. How's things going with the cloning of the Queen of Sheba?
3: Oh, look, very well. You know, we were really excited when the first one from the clone flowered. So we're continuing with that work. We planted out more plants in the orchid house for next year. So we're just building numbers now. We've got over 1,000 plants in tissue culture of that particular species. And we're applying the technique to other threatened thelometras as well. So we've got two or three others that are as threatened as the variegata. We've got a couple of other of the Queen of Sheba complex in culture as well, the north and the southern ones. So we're really going ahead with that. And we are starting to look at how we can do it with the spider orchids as well, which is a bit more of a challenge, but we think we're up for it. So
2: your work fascinates me. I mean, it's not work, is it? It's just
3: I live a fortunate life, and it's part of my fortune. I just to get to go to work there
2: and do what
3: every
2: you do.
3: Day and do those sort of things is just very rewarding.
2: I'd love to be standing behind you very quietly just watching.
1: Yeah, some calls coming in. For Digby. So should we go to our break first and then we're free?
2: Okay, we can do that.
4: Do you, or does someone you know, suffer from migraines? Researchers at Curtin University are investigating a new intervention that may provide pain relief in individuals with migraines. They are currently looking for individuals aged 18 and above who have a confirmed diagnosis of migraine to take part in the study. If you would like more information, please email calmstudy@curtin.edu.au.
5: Curtin Radio.
2: And straight to the lines, we're in Dianella. Barbara, good morning.
6: Good morning, Digby. Good morning, Faye and Ray.
2: Morning.
6: I don't know if you can help me on this particular show, but it's really interesting because I listen so often. Good to have Digby on there. I'm concerned about some threatened trees, and I'm going to be careful not to say where they are, because I feel powerless almost to do anything about saving them. I know that they're looking at doing huge renovations of this particular shopping centre. These eucalypts that I'm talking about line in a driveway between the library and the shopping centre around the car park. These are, I'd say, 40 years old. They're beautiful. They smell divine when it's raining. Everyone chases them for shade in the summer to park their car. The car park itself, there's no understory, so it's been allowed to sort of degrade. You know how they put wood clippings underneath the trees? So they used to have, at one stage, they would have some rather pretty, believe it or not, wattles, etc.
7: So all of that's gone, but the trees remain. And I'm terrified because I can see now that some of the trees have got silver tags. Can anyone help me? How can I save them? I don't have a lot of energy anymore.
3: It's very difficult because it's likely to be private land.
7: Correct.
3: And so it's really up to the landowner what happens with that. I don't know at present if the state government's brought in the rules around not removing particular trees at a certain size, so I'm not aware of that. The only thing I could suggest is that you appeal to the landowner and then perhaps the local council to see if anything could be done about it.
7: Yes, neither of those work, Digby.
3: Oh, okay.
7: Local council has pretty much said what you said, that it's privately owned. I know that, you know, the government won't allow farmers and certain members to take down trees that are on their property, and yet it seems to me that the multinational developers can actually do what they like with these beautiful old... They're not that old, but they're just beautiful trees.
3: Yeah, look, always disappointing when large trees are removed. Because they add so much to the environment, just, you know, the oxygen that they produce, but the biodiversity that is in those trees, you know, heartbreaking to see. But, you know, I can't give you any other advice than what I've given you in terms of saving them.
1: Barbara, it could be that the silver tags, which I've seen on many trees around the place, are on an actual register where they record... The state and health of the trees. I've seen this up at Durian in reserves, and
3: we do it at Kings Park as well. Yeah, it's possible. Registered trees that have a number on them, so we refer them back to a database. They know what treatments that tree has had, whether they've been inspected, etc. So perhaps it is that, you know, I don't know.
7: Well, that gives me a little bit of hope, Faye, because I did attend at the local library. They had an information day there, and I attended that and made a note of the fact that it was just so... I mean, it's part of our health and well-being to have the environment that we need, you know, these days, especially these days. So, anyway, it sounds like maybe I could try the government. All I'm going to get there is a confirmation that, no, they can't do anything either.
1: Keep trying, Barbara, and, friends, groups around the area... Facebook, you know, sometimes you just putting it out there, you may get in contact with someone, but thank you for caring.
7: Yeah, thanks anyway for your help. And just your mention of friends, I just thought about Friends of the Inglewood Square, so I might check there too.
1: Yeah.
7: All right, thank you so much.
3: Yeah, good luck.
2: Thanks for your call.
7: Bye.
2: Okay, let's go to Ferndale, another call for Digby. Joe, how are you?
8: Oh, I'm well, thank you. Great program. Years ago, I bought beautiful Melaleuca, that's absolutely beautiful in flower at the moment. When I bought it, it was known as Melaleuca nematophylla. I was wondering and thinking if it had a name change.
3: Ah, very good question. Taxonomists like to change their names.
8: Sorry?
3: I said taxonomists love to change names. I mean, that's their job. They come up with new information at different categories. So I don't know whether that actually has had a name change. You could go on to Florabase, which is the DPAWS register of plants, and just look it up and see whether it's actually still a proper name or whether it'll tell you then whether it's been changed to something else.
8: Yeah, I thought at one stage, I don't know where I got this from, that it was Melaleuca pfeifferfolia now, but I like nematophylla. And you should see it. It's absolutely, you've got a job to see the leaves. It's such a blaze of purple. And I have Melaleuca fulgens, which is absolutely brilliant again. You've got a job to see the stem. It's just absolutely beautiful. I just don't know why people don't grow more native plants.
2: Yeah,
1: I think we have to see them. You know, when we're surrounded by them, like Ray and I have just been surrounded by them, you come back and you wonder why we've got exotic plants in our garden.
2: Yeah.
8: The other thing, I'm a conservation volunteer, so I've been that for 40 years. And we have done where we couldn't put anything else, Conostylis candy cans. But I have noticed when we've done our weed control that a lot of them have reseeded, and I'm getting a bit of a worry on to think that this could be a plant takeover. Do you think I'm right?
3: Well, they do grow naturally, you know, around the Perth area. So, you know, I wouldn't think that you would class them as a weed or a weedy species. And, you know, I would think that that's really good that they're seeding in. They're great ground cover, very hardy plant, great yellow flowers. So, no, I'd see that as a positive, really.
8: Yeah, I just don't want them to be en masse and stop anything else receding. I get your point, yeah.
3: Yeah, yeah. I mean, that could happen, certainly. You know, if you're concerned about that, you could thin them out, absolutely. But it'd sort of act very... like a natural environment where, you know, some plants are more successful than others, and then you'd establish an environment where they're going to just act as they normally would. So
1: at least if they're growing, the weedy grasses aren't.
3: Well, that's true. Yeah,
1: I see it as a positive. Thanks for your call, Joey.
8: Wonderful. Thank you.
1: Bye.
8: Bye.
2: And Darren would like to talk about silver tags on trees. Are you there, Darren?
9: Yeah, mate. How you going?
2: We're good. Yeah, good, thanks. You.
9: You're good. I work up at Mundaring at the water treatment plant, and there was a fella going around to all the trees in the park around the dam wall and the picnic areas. He's an arborist, Tree Solutions, and I went and had a chat with him to see what he was up to, and he said that he's inspecting for the Polyphagus shot hole borer.
3: Yep.
9: And they've got a register, and he goes around to all the trees, and then he nails these little silver tags with numbers on them at of each different type of tree that he's been inspecting. And they've got a site that they record their findings with the Polyphagus shot hole borer infestation up there, Mundaring area.
1: Very clever, isn't it?
3: That's great information. Thanks for calling in. Excellent.
9: Yeah, cool.
1: Thanks, Darren.
9: Thank you. Cheers. Love your show.
1: Thank you.
2: Yeah, we have trees in our area where I live tagged. Yeah. So
1: they're on the radar.
2: Yes. Yeah. Some people panic because they think they're tagged for removal.
1: Oh, I think they use pink ribbons for that, don't they?
2: Probably. Yeah. Mm. Yeah, it doesn't happen very often.
1: Now, Digby, I was wondering about the orchids and when you're breeding them. I understand the seed of our West Australian orchids has to be, is it colonised by mycorrhizal fungi?
3: Yeah, most of our terrestrial orchids, if not all, have an association with a mycorrhizal fungi. And because the seed is so small, orchid seed I think is the smallest seed in the world, so they don't have any energy in the seed like other seeds to allow that plant to grow up and put roots down and put a leaf up. So they need the fungus to go and get that nutrients for them. And so it's sort of an obligatory relationship. Some orchids like the Thelometra don't have to absolutely have the fungus to germinate, but they won't survive in the wild without it, whereas a lot of spider orchids won't germinate unless the fungus is present. So there are varying fungi that associate with different orchids. Some have more than one, some have only one.
1: Can you use a particular fertiliser or mycorrhizal?
3: So we've grown Thelometra, like the sun orchids, in pots in Kings Park just with fertiliser and no fungi. So once they're established... you can use fertiliser to make them grow, but if you want, you know, what we're trying to do is put them back into the wild. So if we want to do that, we we need to make sure that the fungus is with them, because then when they seed in and hopefully create a viable population, they can't survive without that fungi being present. So you can grow them in pots without the fungus, with nutrients, but long term in a natural environment, they won't survive.
2: Yeah, right. Very interesting, isn't it?
1: It is. I need to ask more, but we need to go to a break. Yeah. Okay. Thank you.
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3: And you're with Ryan Fay. And Digby Grounds has been with us this morning and is about to depart, heading up to the Kings Park.
4: I am.
3: Sale.
4: Yeah, so I'll be having a chat to people there about wax flower and the different varieties and how to manage them and
3: yeah.
4: garden and pots. So if you're free, come along.
3: We'll get some education going. Yeah.
5: It's been fantastic having you in here.
4: Yeah. No,
5: it's such a lovely surprise to me. I need to read my messages better.
4: That's all right.
5: Yeah,
4: all
5: no, it's been great. Thank you.
4: No, thank you. See
3: thank
4: you next
3: you.
4: Time.
3: Yes,
5: yep.
3: Have all the best.
5: Great
3: yes.
5: time up at Kings Park, as I know you will.
4: Absolutely.
5: Thanks Digby.
3: All right, and online we have Simon Wright from Kelmscott Dahlias, and we're going to have a chat about all things dahlia. Simon, how are you?
6: I'm excellent. Thank you for inviting me.
3: Oh, well, no, our pleasure.
5: Lovely to have you here. I had planned to come and visit your stall at the Kalamunda Garden Festival last weekend, but I don't know where the time went. Wasn't it a fantastic show?
6: It was a brilliant show, and I did wonder whether you'd snuck in somewhere, but I had to go off and see Sam and do a podcast with him, which was a great experience, and so I thought I might have missed you. I didn't know, I'm sure you'd be there, but anyway, it was a fantastic show.
5: It certainly was. And are you a regular at the Kalamunda Garden Festival?
6: Yes, I used to actually represent my main growing the home nursery, but now I'm past all the heavy nursery stuff, so it's more of a hobby and helping other people grow dahlias in WA. So it's basically a stand on behalf of the Dahlia Growers Group in Perth in Western Australia, that's supported by Kelmscott Dahlias, which is my Facebook page.
5: Oh, fantastic. And oh, so that you have a Facebook group for dahlia growers as well?
6: That's right, yeah. I decided to start that earlier this year because I realised there was a big gap in the education for dahlia growing in WA.
3: Yes.
6: You know, I've been growing off and on in UK and also in Southwest, in Busselton, and more recently here in Armidale, and struggled over the last 2, 3, 4 years and learned a lot, particularly growing in Perth, and realised that there was a lot that I knew that I could put to test and experiment with and then share with others. So that gave me the reason to start the group, and also for people in Perth to connect. If you want to grow dahlias, you've perhaps experienced failures in the past, and just want to do it better. So I'm here to share everything that I do.
5: Oh, thank you, Simon.
3: Where do we start? Yes.
5: Do you get best results in the ground or in pots?
6: I do both, but I've moved much more to growing in pots and what I call in sink pots, or it's known as sink pots. In other words, pots in the ground are containing the dahlia tubers.
3: Ah.
6: Mm-hmm. So it saves you amending a heap of soil because you've only got

0: to look at the potting mix in the pot and amend that, and design something for that's suitable daily. Instead of having to go and, you know, renovate a whole heap of soil. So I use my own garden soil, compost, extra professional potting mixes to add in, and growing in the ground in the pots maintains the temperature, the root ball temperature, and also serves as a mobile garden, because particularly growing from seeds that I've been doing the last year, that the plants, you've no idea whether the plant's going to be a huge one, a squat one, or what it's going to do. So putting them in pots means you, as they grow, you can move them around, which I did last year. It's a great way to go and make a display that is portable.
1: Do you lift your, if they're in the ground, do you lift them out over winter, Simon?
0: It's not necessary at all, particularly in WA.
1: Yeah.
0: It's an old myth that comes from the UK where, you know, the winters are hard.
1: Yeah.
0: But here, and certainly if you're planting what I call new tubers, in other words, tubers that are new to you or to the new to WA, they need to be left in the ground for at least the first two seasons to acclimatise and get used to our conditions here. So digging them up is not something you need to do. That's after year two or three, when you want to divide the clump, maybe share some, give some away, sell some if you want. But there's no necessity to actually dig them up every year religiously.
1: Yeah, right. And what about the flowering periods? I've noticed that different dahlias flower at different times.
0: Yeah, we're actually fortunate here in WA that we can, through our warmer spring, when it starts getting warmer, it's not very warm now, but when it starts getting warmer, we can get flowers as early as September, more likely going to be October, November or December. And then you can actually have a longer season because of our autumn going into March, April, May. So we can actually have a much longer season than parts of eastern states.
1: Yeah, right.
0: But of course, the problem in WA is our hot summers.
1: Punishing.
0: So position aspect is the important number one rule when you're planting out your dahlias, either directly in the ground or in pots.
2: So when would you plant your tubers, for example?
0: I would plant them any time from now onwards through till November. The ideal time is really October, give or take a few weeks. So it's not a fixed time. I mean, dahlia tubers actually have a time clock. They will start when they want to start. We can provide the right conditions for them, which may encourage them to start earlier, but basically they will start when they start. And you'll find ones left in the ground will actually come up naturally when they're ready.
2: Yes.
0: So it's really a case of working with nature, not sort of trying to force things too much in advance or leave things too late.
1: And what about water, Simon? What do they need?
0: Water, there is again a bit of a myth that dahlias are water hungry.
1: Mm.
0: But they've got the tuber root, which is there as a water storage. And from the tuber, they send down tap roots to soak up the water from below. So watering actually has to be a two method at one time. One, you want deep watering, say through a drip system. And secondly, you need top watering, keep the foliage clean, and allow the drip from the leaves to progress through the top soil where you've got the food. So there's two stages, really, is watering and feeding for the top roots, which come out from just at the, you know, below the soil level. Hopefully you've got mulch on top of that. And also deep watering, particularly in WA, because our soil, as you know, is hydrophobic. So the ideal system is a drip system, if you can manage it.
2: And does it have to be a large pot?
0: Well, the seedlings that I grow for trial are grown to a full, or can be grown to a full mature size in a 14 centimeter pot. That's quite small. But the tuber will fill out the pot, sometimes split it. But of course, the point with seedlings is that you're going to try ones, you're going to save some, you're going to reject some. But for general growing, the most average size I use for a pot where it's sunk in the ground and kept cool is about a 30 centimeter pot.
2: Yep.
0: So you can graduate from 14 through to 17 or 18 and then to a 30 centimeter. If you're growing in a pot above ground on a, in a patio area or something like that, you will need a larger pot, or you do a double pot system. In other words, put a large pot within another large pot and insulate the outside. That's the very important thing, particularly in WA, is keeping the whole plant cool.
2: And into that pot, you mentioned potting mix, so I assume a premium potting mix and compost?
0: Yep, compost. I'm a compost crazy bloke.
1: Yes.
0: I've got quite sections of IDCs which I build my compost up. I've probably got about nine IDC sections, or about a third of the IDC deep. So I've got several cubic metres of compost. I encourage people to make that. And to keep it sort of local is use some of your soil from your garden with the compost and add in a premium potting mix, so you get the best of both worlds. You've got the best of three worlds, I suppose. You've got your local soil, you've got compost, which is rich, and hopefully that compost has got some like chicken pellets or poultry pellets or other manures all composted in that. You can amend it, of course, with extra things like minerals and charcoal, those sort of things. Basically, it's a question of getting the feel for the mix. The bigger the pot, the coarser the mix, because you want it to drain freely, but you also need it to retain moisture. So using in that mix either composted bark or orchid mix or something similar, it's a great thing for dahlias. There's no commercial dahlia mix available, so making up something that you feel is right.
2: And what about feeding? Do you add slow release fertilizer or liquids?
0: Okay, initially your basic fertilizer in the ground or in your compost or soil is something like blood and bone as a basic one. Then for our growing conditions, we do need to start off with a boost of nitrogen. That's not necessary in heavier soils because they retain a lot more goodness. But in our sandy soils, we do need an extra boost of nitrogen. So it's, if you use pelleted manure, that's a great way to add. Then move on to rose food, tomato food, any type of mixed, preferably organic type fertilizer that has a balance of nitrogen, potassium, phosphorus, and so forth, and trace elements, minerals, is great. Then, again, if you're growing in pots, which I recommend, you do have to up the feeding via liquid or foliar feeding. That's very important to keeping the ground, the plant really fed right through the growing season. If you need to, you can supplement with extra potassium, if it's needed. But I would be liquid foliar feeding at least once a week.
1: Yeah, right.
0: Yeah, okay. The sort of thing we're using is like Charlie Carp or Power Feed, those sort of things. And that's the way to keep the plant healthy and free from bugs.
1: Yeah. So is there any pests or diseases we need to be aware of, Simon?
0: Sorry, what was that?
1: Any pests or diseases that we need to be aware of?
0: Yeah, I mean, there are common pests like thrips and those sort of little bugs. But basically, if you have a healthy plant, and you keep it clean, basically the use of insecticide is not required. Last year, I had nearly 400 seedling berries in my back garden. I didn't use a single insecticide.
2: Simon, you're
1: fading away. Yeah. Are you right on your phone there?
0: Yeah.
1: Okay. That's better.
0: So I didn't have any bug problems at all. If you do, there are proprietary sprays you can use with caution. But if you, like myself, and a lot of new growers, not to use, it's a matter of really growing a healthy plant, keeping it clean, by giving your plants like a shower once or twice a week. You dislodge the critter.
1: Yeah.
0: And let them all go. Towards the end of season, you might get some fungus, some mildew, that type of thing.
1: Mm.
0: Again, it's a matter of management, removing lower leaves.
1: Yes.
0: That are starting to die off, that sort of thing. Keeping the airflow good.
1: What about staking?
0: Staking, again, there are a lot of ways of supporting your plant.
1: Mm.
0: Staking is not the only way, and it's rather old-fashioned, if I can put it that way.
1: Okay.
0: One way you can support them or help them be self-supporting is planting closer together.
1: Okay,
0: you've got
1: to
0: manage the foliage, so you can reduce the foliage lower down. You can also use a cane system. I use a cane system. I call it a teepee up the right way and then a teepee up the wrong way. So initially, I use a set of three canes around the plant in a traditional teepee with a pointy bit at the top. Later on, as the laterals start to form, you can reverse the teepee so that your canes supporting the laterals are the widest at the top. That is a way of creating a sort of framework around the dahlia where you've got maybe two, three, four laterals or leaders coming up, and that will support the plant. If you're growing a lot, like in a flower farm, then you can use flower mesh, coralling, all sorts of ways to support.
1: Yeah,
0: the old thing of digging a hole, driving in a stake, and planting a tuber against that is really old hat. It's not done today.
2: Oh, wow. You've got so much information, Simon. Really appreciate you sharing with us today. Now, I know you run workshops at home too, don't you?
0: Yes, I do workshops, and I'm sitting at the workshop area now.
1: So how do people get in contact, Simon?
0: Okay, you can get in contact by following Kelmscott Dahlias. It's my Facebook page.
1: Yeah.
0: Or you can join up Dahlia Growers Perth, Western Australia, which is the group page where you get the full information, interaction, the right to come to the workshops.
1: Mm.
0: Basically drop in more or less any time by arrangement. Go through, my garden, what I do, and learn what you have to do or you can do. So those are the two ways. But the main one is the group page, Dahlia Growers, Perth, Western Australia.
2: Oh, fantastic. You're a wealth of information, and we really appreciate you sharing with us today.
0: No worries. It's really good. I'm looking forward to 6 or 7 or 8 attendees a little bit later on. Got to get the coffee on.
2: Yes. All right. Go
1: enjoy. Enjoy, Simon.
2: Thank you.
1: Thank you.
0: Thank you, Faye.
2: Okay.
1: Bye for now.
2: Bye.
1: Okay. We will return.
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1: And it's been a very informative morning. Would you say that, Faye?
2: Absolutely. What a great morning. We've
1: covered some ground.
2: We've had emails, we've had calls, we've had guests. We've chatted about our Ravensthorpe trip. There's events on all over the weekend. There's Kings Park plant sale. There's the Perth Orchid Fair. There's the Open Garden today, Sylvan Up.
1: That's up in Mahogany Creek. And I think we're both heading there at different times today to have a look. Now, if you're not a Curtin FM member and you haven't won a prize in the last 28 days, would you like to go shopping with a $75 gift voucher? Compliments of Carrie Sprigg from Bigger Trees. If so, here is your question. According to Dolly Parton's 1974 song, Love Is Like a What? According to Dolly Parton's 1974 song, Love Is Like a What? Give Bev a call now, 9484 1927. Off you go. Now, we've got quite a bit going on here, Faye.
2: We have. I did just want to give a reminder that the Perth Orchid Fair is on today and tomorrow at John Septimus Rowe Community School. And yes, we should probably get on to some emails. Vicky in Mandurah has sent in a photo of her umbrella tree, which is on the patio. And it's got a fairy wren nest in the top of it, which she says the bird is not bothered about them. And she had those black aphids all over her potted lime tree and she hosed them off and they never came back.
1: That's
2: good to know. I mean, you don't always have to do something with those aphids, because if you don't, the predators will come in. And, of course, a lot of the little birds need insects to feed their babies at this time of year. There's a lot of breeding going on. And Vicky says, thanks for a great show as always. So, yeah, I think it has been a great show. It's been, if I do say so.
1: If we don't say so.
2: it's been all round, hasn't it? We've talked about some of the pests in the garden today and how to manage them. We've had emails. This one's come in from Eve in Jandakot, and she bought a Rhiannon wax last weekend and it had already dropped a lot of leaves. I assume it's stress, but wondered if you would have some survival tips if planted in the ground, or would you repot in a fresh native mix? Eve, Geraldton wax thrive in sandy soils. I like to plant them in the ground, because some of them can get quite big, and once they're planted in the ground, after a year or so, they don't need any looking after. They just survive. These plants will survive on a verge, down the middle of the freeway, you name it. They will take anything you throw at them. But the fact that it's dropped leaves, yes, it may have dried out, or it may have got too wet in the pot. So maybe a drink of seaweed. Submerge it in a bucket so that all the bubbles come out of the potting mix, so it is thoroughly soaked with the seaweed, and then plant into improved soil. I like compost and clay and mineral magic in a planting hole. I've been getting very good results with those things. And then just water it perhaps once a week to get established, and hopefully it will be all right. And then after it's flowered, give it a cut back by about a third, and that will give it it will keep it compact and encourage more growth and more flowers for next time.
1: Now we have a winner for the $75 Bigger Trees gift voucher, Amanda in Cloverdale. Well done, Amanda. $75 gift voucher will be mailed to you this week. Let us know what you do with it. According to Dolly Parton's 1974 song, Love is Like a What? Love is Like a Butterfly. Of course it is. All right, and spring has sprung in the hills. Rolling Stone markets are back Sunday the 20th at Cross Park with up to 100 stalls, live music, 20 food trucks, farm animals, face painting, a bouncy castle and more. Bring the family, 10 till 3.
2: We've received an email from Nissa. Hi, gardening team. Just had to share some photos of my Cranbrook bell, which is looking spectacular this year. Growing in the Rolling Stone Hills, it was purchased several years ago from the wonderful Australian Native Nursery in Oakford. So enjoying the show today, as always. And a beautiful photo of the Darwinia meboldii Cranbrook bell, which is an erect shrub 1.5 to 3 metres high by 1 to 1.5 metres wide. Beautiful red, red, white and green, August to November, and likes a loam, moist soil, so perfect for the hills. And just gorgeous. I mean, our West Australian native flowers, if you look closely at them, are so delicate, so detailed, and support a range of wildlife. Like, there's lots of reasons to plant local native species and not have to worry so much about the water in summer.
1: Yeah, this is a beautiful plant. Cranbrook bell. Absolutely stunning. Thank you for sending that in, Nissa. We very much appreciate it. Okay, now there's also coming up next weekend, I mentioned earlier, on Saturday, which of course is the 19th, between 9 and 2, Trillion Trees have a free event happening, plants, activities, refreshments, tours. If you'd like to learn more, go to trilliontrees.org.au. Okay, so that's happening next Saturday between 9 and 2 p.m. Trillions Trees Australia. Doing
2: but
1: lots of
2: wait,
1: good things.
2: There's more, Ray. Next weekend, the Garden Clubs and Society's Plant Fair is on.
1: Yes.
2: So
1: yes.
2: That's another one to put in your diary, folks.
1: Yes, yes, yes. There's a lot. Spring has definitely sprung.
2: And Nick has sent us an email. These are my orchids grown in a pot in Rockingham. Nick, you have done a great job. And even the garden behind it looks lovely with some beautiful alyssum. And it looks like snapdragons as well. So, oh, there's so much happening in gardens at the moment. It's a great time to get out and take the opportunity to look at what's around us everywhere.
1: Yeah, indeed.
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1: And you are tuned to Let's Talk Gardening. So many times we are contacted, Faye, by our listeners looking for a gardening person to assist them with a chore or chores. And we have a lovely lady called Alison from Amore Gardening. Alison provides gardening sessions and services including pruning, planting, transplanting, weeding, lawn mowing, edging and hedging. And she also offers planning advice for your garden. She can advise you with indoor plants, natives, roses, orchids, hardworking and a valuable asset to your garden is Alison from Amol Gardening. 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So what that means is that we have a $160 gardening voucher on offer from Alison, Amol Gardening. She's going to come to your place and give you a couple of hours of her time to do whatever, basically within reason, you need to be done. For example, if you had mulch delivered, she'd even spread that for you. It's a fabulous prize, but there is a catch. You need to live in the metro area. You must be a Curtin FM member and not to have won a prize in the last 28 days. If you'd like to win this $160 gardening voucher from Amol Gardening, Alison's going to come to your home and give you a hand in the garden for several hours of her time for free. Give Bev a call now, 9484 1927. And Jean in Janebrook phoned in. Can you please suggest where she could buy a Geraldton wax tree about a metre tall?
2: You know, I looked at that and I thought, I don't know that you find them that big. Normally, when nurseries have them available, they're in a 30-centimetre pot and they're probably 60 centimetres.
1: Yeah.
2: They're not a plant you tend to keep in a pot because they can get root-bound and I don't know how well they'll transplant. But no, sorry, don't know about that one.
1: Not to that size, no. But certainly Geraldton wax is readily available.
2: Any garden centres. Mm. And, I mean, by my mind, even ones that I've bought in the last 12 months haven't put on a lot of size in the garden.
1: Mm.
2: They're flowering now, looking good, but not put on a lot of size. So might be harder in a pot.
1: Mm-hmm.
2: Elizabeth sent us an email. Thank you for your gardening show. It's the highlight of my week.
1: Oh,
2: I purchased my first 2 dahlia bulbs this week, so very interested to hear that talk. That's very timely. Now, the open garden that's on today is Sylvan Up, and the address is 430 Zamir Drive in Mahogany Creek. One day only.
1: Yes, only today. Mm. And it should be well worth visiting. There's art to be seen as well, so I love all of that side of it.
2: Yes, yes. I can't wait to get up there and I can see blue sky out there.
1: Yeah, the weather's changed.
2: Another email that came in was Pamela from Morley, and she has shared a photo of a bulb that she bought that has flowered. I don't know what it is, and she's lost the tag. I'll have to do a bit of homework on this, Pamela, but just want to let you know that we received your email.
1: Yes.
2: Thank you. It's been such a busy show today, hasn't it?
1: Yeah, we've still got about 4 minutes to go, so you can still chat away. We do have a winner. Of course we do, for the Amol Gardening $160 voucher. Kelly in Eglinton. Well done, Kelly. And we will get that voucher to you this week, and all the details of getting in touch with Alison will be on that. Okay, well done, well done. Nice to give away goodies to everyone. Now, today's program, this is what I used to remember, was sponsored by Scarlet Threads, your quality Australian designer dress shop in Armidale. Go and see Gillian for a fabulous dress.
2: Sounds wonderful.
1: Okay, what do we need to do to wrap up?
2: Well, I was going to let everyone know that next weekend we'll have more giveaways.
1: But wait, we have more, yes.
2: Yes, we will be speaking to Matthew Lund, the inaugural director of Araluen Botanic Park.
1: That's a big title.
2: It is, it is. And we will have 2 family passes to give away next weekend on top of our $75 Bigger Trees and Green Life Soil Company vouchers.
1: So that'd be worth a bit too, because
2: I think so.
1: Yeah, wow. Okay, so that'll be really, really nice. So,
2: and it's looking great up there. The camellias are still in flower. There's azaleas. It's such a range of bulbs tulips that you don't see everywhere. The tulips display is cracking.
1: Mm.
2: It's on fire at the moment. And, of course, you've got all the bush surrounds as well. The bushes just come to life.
1: Mm.
2: You've got the waterfall. You've got the cafe. Oh, there's so much to see and do up there. You don't just want to go for a couple of hours. You want to take
1: a
2: picnic.
1: Make a day of it.
2: And really enjoy the ambiance.
1: Mm-hmm. Okay. Mm. All right.
2: We're spoilt for choice, aren't we, Ray?
1: Well, we are. There's so much. And I get a bit like, I don't know. I'm going off in 10 different directions at once. I don't know where to go next. There's so many things I want to do.
2: Well, and it's a lot. I think we just have to slow down. I think it was really good that we made the effort and got to Ravensthorpe this year. That's just really ticked one of the boxes. And
1: you found a little critter. You should talk about that.
2: Oh, bucket list item.
1: Yes.
2: I know. I heard about the honey possums. Mm. They will sit in your hand. Mm. And I got a couple of tip-offs about where to go and have a look. Now, there's Mount Barron and East Mount Barron and the car parks. And there's these regalias which flower in our bush at the moment. They're pink. But down there,
1: red.
2: Two metres tall with blossoms the size of a golf ball.
1: Mm-hmm.
2: And I was told to go at 5 o'clock. So there I am.
1: Yes.
2: Standing in the freezing cold, in the wind.
1: It was
2: going,
1: fresh.
2: Where are these? Wandered around looking for the flowering plants. And then I stood. And at 5:30, I kind of looked down at the ground and I thought, this is probably the time they'd come out because the sun is setting.
1: Sunset, yes.
2: And boom. One little mouse-looking thing little ran flitter. Across in front of me.
1: They dart, right?
2: Mm. Very, very quick. So I had my phone, camera open, switched to video mode, do the ninja move or Tai Chi, like you slowly swing around without moving, focus, locked on, and there it is, just moving through up the trunk, behind the leaves, into the blossom. Its little face and ears come forward and I can see its eyes. And, I got 2.5 minutes with this gorgeous little honey possum.
1: Because there's a honey possum and a pygmy possum.
2: It was a honey possum.
1: Yeah, what's the difference, do we know?
2: No.
1: They rare?
2: Just
1: rare to see.
2: Not everyone would see them. Not everyone would stand in the freezing cold, nearing dark, by themselves.
1: That's
2: in
1: right.
2: an isolated location.
1: You are different, Faye. Yeah. Like that.
2: But so worth it.
1: I like
2: that
1: about
2: 2.5 minutes.
1: Yeah.
2: And I have shared it. So if you go onto Facebook under Faye Arcaro, you don't have to like or follow or anything, but you can see it. And I put it to music. And ticked a box. Just 2.5 minutes it was, but
1: 2.5 minutes of
2: my
1: joy.
2: Cup was full.
1: Well done. And thanking Bev Dering and John Glidden and, of course, Faye Caro for today's program. Wonderful visit by Digby Grounds and a great chat with Simon Wright from Kelmscott Dahlias. Lots to learn there. Okay. Here's John's. John has given me this gardenism for the morning. A happy time is in the air. It certainly is, isn't it? For nature starts her loveliest fair. Soon you shall hear blossom trees sing. What colour shall we wear for spring? Pretty, isn't it?
2: Lovely.
1: Thank you, John. Now do stay tuned for the classic 60s with the good man himself, George Minoldi. It's been a great morning. Lots of fun. Happy gardening, everyone.
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Nice work by the Supremes there with Love Child. And we opened with Gene Pitney singing a wonderful song called Princess in Rags. Very good morning, everyone, and welcome to the Classic 60s program here at Curtin Radio. George Minaldi with you for the next couple of hours with many wonderful musical memories from the 1960s, as you'd expect on a 60s program. Big thanks to the gardening team. So much information on how to keep your gardens looking great all year round. Now, spring has sprung. How do I know that? Because my hay fever has sprung along with it. But I'll manage. Jill is with me. 9484 1927 is the number to call. If you'd like to be part of our program, we would love to hear from you. Let's have a quick look at the weather, shall we, before we play any more music. Let's see, the weather reads today, looking for a forecast top of 21 degrees, mostly sunny conditions expected, getting down to 11 overnight, and a sunny, well, somewhat cloudy Sunday on the 13th of September, and Monday 10 through 24, and mostly sunny as well. It's a Saturday morning. You know what that means? It's another Saturday night.

0: Thank you, Sam Cook. Folks, main roads have alerted us to a couple of issues. Firstly, there's a crash on Rowe Street, which is blocked eastbound at Beaufort Street in Northbridge. There's debris over the road. Police are on site. The traffic is very slow in that area. Approach that intersection with caution. Avoid it if you can. There's also been a truck breakdown, Kwinana Freeway southbound at Anchortel Road in Anchortel. The truck is in the left emergency lane. Traffic is slow on approach. Again, beware or avoid if you can.
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Yeah, the amazing Easy Beats there with their 1966 offering, Women Make You Feel All Right. 12 minutes past 10 here on Curtain Radio. These are the classic 60s. Here's Cilla Black with a song written for her by none other than Paul McCartney.

It's the dream of every man to go back to the land where he was born. And that's how it is with me. Every night I say a silent prayer for the day when I can go home again, to feel the warm morning sun, and to walk where I used to run. Many things can keep a man and his homeland apart, but the years and the miles can't change what's in a man's heart. And someday, somehow, I will go back.

The Sandpipers, they're a very talented band formed in California back in 1966, and they sung in many languages, including English, Spanish, French, Italian, Portuguese, and Latin. That song in particular was called Cuando Salí de Cuba, which means When I Left Cuba. All right, Sammy Davis Jr. for you now, and don't shut me out.

0: 20 past 10. These are the classic 60s on Curtain Radio. Now, instrumental TV themes feature very heavily on our program this morning. I'll have the first one for you right after this.
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There we go, Nelson Riddle and his orchestra from the theme from Route 66. As I said, there's many more instrumentals to come, about three or four more, a couple of them also as themes to TV shows of that era. All right, here's Nancy and Lee, that Nancy Sinatra and Lee Hazelwood, followed by David Rose with one of those musical themes from a TV program, which I'm sure you'll recognise. And after that, we'll do members' birthdays.

That's one of those instrumentals I promised you, David Rose with a theme from Bonanza. All right, time to acknowledge members of Curtin FM celebrating their birthday today on this 12th day of September. It's quite a list, so bear with me. All right, let's start with Elise Brown from Gosnells, also Norma Armitage from Greenfields. Happy birthday to Virginia Thompson from Kinross, Mary Stewart from Baldivis, Barry Graham from Kinross, Ian Mackley from Bayswater, Velma Cooper from High Wycombe. Celebrating today also are Mark Van Dongen from Armidale, Mary Rosenauer from Banjup, Rowan Howard from Dawesville, Peter Jane Wiseman from Redcliffe, Nola Johnson from Woodvale, Peter Douglas from Caranup, and Terry McCaw from Willoughby. Quite a list. Well done to all of you. Happy birthday on this 12th day of September. And, of course, anyone else out there celebrating their birthday today, have a great day. I think the weather's going to be fine, so do enjoy yourselves. Have a wonderful, wonderful birthday. Here are the Bee Gees. It's Only Words. You're on Curtin Radio. These are the Classic 60s.

0: Merrily Rush and the Turnabouts with Angel of the Morning. Interestingly, that song was recorded by quite a few high-profile singers of the time, including Olivia Newton-John and Dusty Springfield. But Merrily Rush's version was the only one to have any real chart success. There we go. Here's a great day out for you, folks. It's the Naturally Good Fun Trillion Trees Open Day. 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Here is... No, we'll go to a break first and come back with Tommy James and the Shondells.
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That was them with Baby Please Don't Go. And before that, we heard from Tommy James and the Shondells with that wonderful song, Crystal Blue Persuasion. Now, tomorrow between 9 and 12, you'll hear Alan Mannings presenting the Vault program, as he always does on Sunday mornings. But tomorrow between 10 and 11, Alan will be chatting to high profile Vietnam War veteran and former politician Graham Edwards, and share some of Graham's favourite music. That will be interesting, no doubt. The 1960s will feature heavily on that program as well. Here's Sandy Shaw.

0: Message understood indeed. From 1965, that was Sandy Shaw. We're going to take a quick break and then come back with an Australian singer who had over 20 million records sold and recorded over 30 albums. Can you guess who it is? You'll have to wait.
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become so magnified here in the quiet. The kitchen phone that rings, and when you answer quickly, speaking in a whisper, I'm left to wonder why. I've got a lonely feeling that I'm hearing.

Yes, did you guess it? I'm sure you did. That was Kamal. Couldn't believe he sold over, sold over 20 million records and recorded over 30 albums. And of course, The Sounds of Goodbye, which we just heard, was his highest charting Australian single. What a talent. All right, now, if you're a Fremantle Dockers fan, congratulations. Your team had a great win last night. I'm not sure how they'll go from here on in. Let's wish them all the luck in the world. As a West Australian, I'm not a Fremantle fan, but I wish them all the best because they're West Australians. So am I. Here's Glenn Yarborough. The Honey Wind Blows. Go Frio.

The Beatles there with Love Is All You Need, or All You Need Is Love, any which way. Big thank you to them. Welcome to the second hour of the Classic 60s here on Curtain Radio. George Minnelli with you until midday. Great to have your company. Jill is with me. 9484 1927 is the number to call. If you'd like to be part of our program, we'd love to hear from you. Let's have a quick look at the weather. For the rest of today, sunny conditions are expected, looking for a top of 21. Tomorrow, getting down to 11 overnight and a maximum of 21 tomorrow. Some cloudy conditions expected. And Monday, mostly sunny, 10 through 24. Currently 19 in our city, 19 also in Mandurah, and just about 19 in Rottnest as well. Here are the Trogs with Hip Hip Hooray.

0: Normie Rowe from 1966. Ooh la la. Going to take a very quick break and come back with more classic 60s right after this.
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PJ Proby, You Can't Come Home Again, released that in 1967. Now, I mentioned earlier, it's a morning for instrumental, so why not one more? How about Herb Alpert and the Tijuana Brass and A Taste of Honey?

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The Buckinghams there with Kind of a Dragon. Before that, we heard from Pinkerton's Assorted Colours and Mirror, Mirror. Now, when talking about Australian bands who did really well in the 1960s, it's a discussion that must include the Seekers. They had several chart-busting hits in the 1960s, and in 1967 they were jointly named as Australians of the Year. That very same year, 1967, they recorded this one.

Yeah, Chuck Berry there with no particular place to go. It is approaching, 29 minutes past 11. All right, you are on Curtain Radio. These are the classic 60s. Remember, we've been here for 50 years and we're still right here for you with songs like this one by Bobby Darin.

Peter, Paul and Mary there with Early Morning Rain. Thank you to Kay from Wembley who sent us a lovely email. Good to know you're enjoying the music this morning. And Kay said that when Chuck Berry comes on, the volume has to go up and played loud. I agree. There's no other way. No other way indeed. Okay, here's Matt Flinders for you now, and he's picking up pebbles. You're on Curtain Radio. These are the Classic 60s.

0: Yes, picking up pebbles, Matt Flinders. Also had that was in 1969. 2 years later, followed up with a hit called Butterfly, which I'm sure you'll remember as well. Jim might play that for you next Saturday when he presents the Classic 70s.
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What a great song by the Box Tops there, Cry Like a Baby. It is 17 minutes to midday. Don't forget, at midday we go country with Brendan T. Moylan. He will take us right through till 6 p.m. with Born in Boots. In the meantime, here's Joe South.

0: Big finish there. I did mention there'd be lots of instrumentals today. That was the last one, That Trap by Ron Goodwin. We're going to take a quick break and come back and wind up the classic 60s for another Saturday morning.
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4: 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Inquiries to Joan on 0438 273 620.

Robin Ward there with a wonderful summer. Listen to those waves. That's just about it for the Classic 60s this morning. Thank you so much for your company. Big thanks to Jill for looking after the production area for me this morning. I'll be back with you Tuesday evening between 6 and 9. Look forward to your company if you can join us. Brendan T. Moylan will take you right through till 6 p.m. with Born in Boots, commencing at midday sharp, so make sure you stay tuned for that. Until next time, stay well.

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1: And that's what we're here for the next 6 hours, to put a smile on your face. Hello, welcome. I'm Brendan T. Moyle, and I'll be with you up until 6 o'clock tonight, along with Joe on 94841927. Big thank you to George and to Jill. Nice to have you back, Jill. Welcome back. It's great to have you back here in the studio after a couple of weeks away, but you had a great holiday. What a week we've got coming up. Even got a day of 30 degrees, but today, it'll be 21 and sunny. We're currently at 20 degrees. Tomorrow, Sunday, 13th of September, 21 and cloudy. And then mostly sunny on Monday, 24, 26 on Tuesday, and partly cloudy. Wednesday, 30 degrees and mostly sunny. Then Thursday, possible shower, 26 degrees. And Friday, possible showers, 20 degrees. As I said, 20 at the moment in Perth, Mandurah, and 18 over on the island.
0: I sing my song.
1: Big show is always lined up for you today. As I said, Joe's here on 94841927. Let's get underway with Our Kind of Country, Your Kind of Music. Come on, let's head on down the Country Music Highway.
0: Beat

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0: Johnny Cash's little brother, Tommy Cash. I'm going to write a song, good song that one too, and a lot of wise words in that. And sadly, he passed away. He was not going to write any more songs because he left us this weekend in 2024, just a couple of years ago. Same week, actually, as his brother left us in 2003. We'll talk more about that throughout the day. And I've got A Tiger by the Tail, Sarah Evans. Performing that terrific song. It was a 1965 hit, both an album and a single for Buck Owens, but that was one of the very few female versions of it. Sarah Evans, I've Got a Tiger by the Tail, good version too. And B-E-E-R, Run by Garth Brooks and George Jones. George would have been celebrating his birthday, and his birthday was actually Johnny Cash left us on George Jones's birthday, so, but... That was it from 2001 for George and Garth Brooks. This is Curtin FM 100.1. This is Born in Boots with Brendan T and Joe on 94841927.
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0: Yes, he certainly has. The Man in Black has gone. He left us in 2003, just 71 years of age. Sounds very young now. It was old when he left us, but now that I'm past that age, it's a young age to leave. But this is a Johnny Cash day today on Born in Boots. We will be playing plenty of Johnny Cash for you. Not so much the songs you hear all the time on radio stations. We'll play something a bit different from Johnny Cash today. I like to do things different, but you will have the choice. We will be playing Johnny Cash. We'll be playing some George Jones. He would have been celebrating his birthday, as I said. His birthday was the same day that Johnny left us, on George Jones's birthday in 2003. So we will be playing some George Jones. We will be playing some Patsy Cline. She came into this world in 1932, one of the greatest of all time female country music artists. So you'll get the choice today. If you ring Joe on 94841927 when you hear the kookaburras fly through the studio, they'll fly through. They're not fussy. They'll go through either Johnny Cash songs, Patsy Cline songs, or George Jones songs, or any time songs. So listen out for the kookaburras, then ring Joe on 94841927. I better tell you what you're in the draw for. The Born in Boots prize package. As I said, it's a Johnny Cash day today. So you get the choice of the Essential Johnny Cash, a 2-CD set. You get the choice of Cash, the American For the Man Comes Around, from the series of the American recordings by Johnny Cash, the last recordings he did. And this one's got The Man Comes Around. It's also got the award-winning Hurt on it. Give My Love to Rose, The First Time Ever I Saw Your Face, I'm So Lonesome I Could Cry. Great album, that one, Johnny Cash. Or you can get the double album of Johnny Cash's Gospel Collection. So you have the choice of whichever of those Johnny Cash songs CDs you want, or if you prefer, you can have the signature series Patsy Cline, which is 2 CDs and a DVD. So your choice is yours. You'll also pick up 2 days of boarding or 2 days of doggy daycare for your precious dog. Talking about precious dogs, Ashley just sent me a text to say Ashley and Lauren, of course, look after your dog at Wagaway Stays. They're a wonderful property down there at Crufts Way in Canning Vale. Details are all on our website under in the front page there, www.borningboots.com.au. Just made me think there. Maybe they're not, because I had the Dolly Parton rest in peace up there, so I might have to check that. But anyway, Wagaway Stays. That's WAG Away Stays. STAYZ .com.au if you want to look up and check out what's happening down there at Wagaway Stays. They're an amazing couple. They certainly do look after your dog like no other. In fact, he just let me know that when he heard me say I was going to be 30 on Wednesday. Spring is here, summer's around the corner, so out come all the blue shells that they fill with water for the dogs. They also putting in new air conditioning for the dogs. They really do look after your dog at Wagaway Stays. And if there's any calendars left, we'll throw one of them in as well for you. So listen out for the kookaburras, then 94841927. Give Joe a call straight away and get yourself into the draw. Now, if you love finding a bargain, which I certainly do, get rummaging around at Yokine Bowling Club's car boot sale. Sunday the 20th from 7:30 a.m. Crafts, clothes, jams, pickles and plenty more. Plus coffee and a sausage sizzle. It's all happening at 10 Wordsworth Avenue for the Yokine Bowling Club's car boot sale. My daughter-in-law could sell stuff at places like that. She makes the most amazing pickles and pickle onions and ketchups and all sorts of things. She's amazing with that sort of stuff. All right, that's it. So Barry of Vinaloo, good on you, Barry. Thanks for tuning in to Born in Boots. I haven't got that one with me at the moment, but I have got a couple of Garth Brooks. In fact, we started off with a Garth Brooks song today, so I hope you enjoyed that one. Run, George Jones and Garth Brooks. But we will have more Garth later today, Barry, so stay tuned.
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Vehicle rollover. Hester Avenue is closed westbound at Mitchell Freeway in Clarkson. Multiple lanes are blocked. Must be a mess down there with cars. Police are on site. Hope everyone's okay. Traffic is slow in the area, of course, so use caution. A vehicle rollover. Hope the person's okay and people in that particular vehicle. It's at Hester Avenue. It's closed. Yeah, westbound at Mitchell Freeway in Clarkson. There are multiple lanes blocked, so avoid it if you possibly can. That was George Fox, the Canadian superstar, would do the math. And before that, Rosie Flores with the Heartbreak Train song. Rosie was a rockabilly singer, guitarist. She was born in San Antonio, the wonderful town of San Antonio in Texas, way back in 1956. Great talent, Rosie Flores. And before that, Waylon Jennings with Are You Ready for the Country. The title track is a song from Neil Harvest, or Neil Young's 1972 album called Harvest. And despite the title, though, the Outlaw Country album features a number of rock songs, including his version of MacArthur Park and the one we heard, Jack of Diamonds. But good songs, whenever Waylon sings them, though, they come out country, don't they? This is Curtin FM 100.1. This is Born in Boots with Brendan T. Good afternoon to Bob and Gail. We've got a special song coming up for you next, straight after Tom T. Hall singing about Levi Jones.

0: Yeah, Bob and Gail, one you asked for a couple of weeks ago. Actually, I just found him. William Beckman with Danced All Night Long. Good song, too. And Tom T. Hall before that from 1973. Levi Jones. Curtin FM, Born in Boots with Brendan T.
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0: great Norma Kelly there with Whiskey, 6 years old. We had Whiskey and we had Emu Export in that particular bracket. Brian Letton with She's Got to Be an Emu Export, Mate, and Skipper Stone by Becky Cole. And John and Andrea, hi, of Manning. Thank you for tuning in, and I'm glad you enjoyed that Emu Export song. It's a good song, isn't it? Kate, thank you as well, Kate. Yes, Kate, every year around the anniversary of 9/11, we always pay tribute here on Born in Boots to the almost 3,000 souls that were lost in that terrible event. So we will be doing the same again today, and it does feature that song that you mentioned from Alan Jackson. Of course, it was one of the best songs written about 9/11, but we'll do that probably in the next hour and a half or so, roundabout. So stay tuned and listen out for that tribute to all those folks, or that remembering all those folks that lost their lives in that horrific terrorist attack. This is Curtin FM. This is Born in Boots with Brendan T and Joe. Jot the number down, 94841927, 94841927. You'll need it to get into the draw for our Born in Boots prize package today, which can come through whenever the kookaburras fly through, and they'll fly through whether we play Johnny Cash, George Jones, or Patsy Cline. We're remembering them all today on Born in Boots.
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The one and only Johnny Cash. We're remembering him today. He left us this week in 2003. He was only 71 years of age. He died at Baptist Hospital in Nashville in Tennessee. And he was singing about Tennessee there. And also with June Carter, Baby Ride Easy. And the kookaburras flew through. Now, that doesn't mean to say they're going to fly through every time we play Johnny Cash, because we're also going to remember George Jones and Patsy Cline. They would have been celebrating birthdays had they still been with us. Both had birthdays this week, or both were born this week. One in 1931, George Jones, and one in 1932, Patsy Cline. So the kookaburras will probably fly throughout all of those, George Jones, Patsy Cline, or Johnny Cash. But on the ball was Mike, Kurt, Jan, Dave, Susan, Carol, Noel, Anne, and Murray. Not Anne Murray, but Anne and Murray. So well done to all of you. You're all in the prize, in the draw for the Bornie Boots prize package, which could be your choice, or will be your choice, of either the Essential Johnny Cash, or Cash the American Recordings album, or Johnny Cash's Gospel Double Album, or Patsy Cline's Crazy for Loving You 2 CD and DVD set, plus of course the wonderful 2 day stay at the wonderful Wagaway Stays at 6 Crufts Way in Canning Vale. Ashley and Lauren will be there to look after your dog. And that's 2 days of boarding or 2 days of doggy daycare. So if you've got a dog, you can't do any better than let them stay and have fun at Wagaway Stays. And of course, if we can find a calendar, we'll send one of those calendars to you, because they are a collector's item. 20 degrees in Perth, Mandurah 20 as well, and Rottnest 19. We're looking for a high of 21. The rain's been and gone, I think. Tomorrow will be cloudy and then mostly sunny for the next couple of days, Monday and Tuesday. Wednesday, it's going to be 30, and then a possible shower on Thursday. 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

Oh, what a powerful voice that lady had and still has, I might say. Brenda Lee, the Little Miss Dynamite, and we heard Kansas City and My Whole World is Falling Down. Before that, our Slim Dusty back-to-back, got to keep moving on and get along. This is Curtin FM 100.1, Born in Boots, with Brendan T and Joe on 94841927. Now, if you play your cards right, and you want to make some new friends, well, and who wouldn't want to do that? Willerton Bridge Club welcomes experienced players and complete beginners to this fascinating game. Always been fascinated by bridge, have no idea what it's about or how to play it or anything, but people that do play it, they love it. Find them at Herald Avenue Senior Citizen Centre or call Noel on 0418 910 255. I'll say that again, 0418 910 255 for Noel from the Senior Citizen Centre at Herald Avenue for the Bridge Club. So if you'd like to play a bit of bridge, that's what to do. Now, she was only with us in the country music family for 8 years in her musical journey, and that but she was a gorgeous lady, a wonderful singer, and a beautiful person inside and out. Sadly, she left us in 2016, but she was born this week in Alexandria, Indiana. I'm talking of the one and only and talented singer-songwriter Joey Feek from the duo Rory and Joey, or Joey and Rory.

from Joey and Rory there with I'm Not Lisa, and before that the same duo with Baby I'll Come Back. This is Curtain FM Born in Boots with Brendan T and Joe on 94841927. We mentioned George Jones. We're playing a bit of George today, and don't forget the Kookaburra.

0: that Johnny Cash died quite a few years later, of course, in 2003, died on George Jones's birthday. Born in Saratoga, Texas, had more hit records than just about anyone, more songs on the charts, recorded more songs. He was an absolute legend, George Jones. But he had a number one this week. In fact, it was just his second number one country single. It was a ballad. It was a beautiful song called Tender Years. The song spent some 7 weeks on the number at the number one spot and a total of 32 weeks on the country charts back in 1961. But then in 1992, he also recorded a song with a star-studded lineup of vocal guests, including people like Garth Brooks, Travis Tritt, Mark Chestnut, Clint Black, Tanya Tucker, Alan Jackson, T. Graham Brown, Joe Diffie, Vince Gill, Patti Loveless, and Pam Tillis, all singing one song. We'll hear it next on Born in Boots.
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George Jones, Tender Years, and I Don't Need No Rocking Chair. I certainly do. Actually, I've got one out on my front porch. I love it. Sit there for ages looking at the things on the internet and just sitting there looking out over the back lawn and watching my crazy dog run around. Now, John, Pam, Jan, well done. You're in the draw. Arthur, Marion and Fran, you're also in the draw for the Bonnie Boots prize package, as are you, Anne and Noel, and also Carol and Norma. So well done to all of you. You got through to Joe on 94841927. 94841927. Now, a very special song to play for a very special anniversary for a lovely couple, Dave and Charmaine, celebrating their 35th wedding anniversary in a day or so's time. On the, what's the date today? The 12th, 13th, 14th, on Monday, they'll be celebrating 35 wonderful years together. So well done. Good on you, Dave. Good on you, Charmaine. And you make sure you spoil each other. Have a great time and do something very, very special on your 35th wedding anniversary. And Charmaine, David asked me to play this song just for you. Roger, Kenny Rogers. Happy anniversary.

0: There you are, David and Shemaine. Have a lovely day on Monday, and as I said, I hope you spoil each other. This is Curtin FM 100.1, Born in Boots with Brendan T and Joe on 94841927. Our Mavericks moment next on Born in Boots.
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0: The one and only Johnny Cash, the late and great. We lost him this week in 2003. We heard two more of his songs there, Easy Rider and Sing It Pretty Soon. Before that, our Mavericks moment with The Losing Side of Me and San Antonio Baby. And I'm glad to report that Jo just loved those songs. She had them up loud. She couldn't even hear me talking to her when I was talking to her on the intercom because she had it up so loud listening to the Mavericks. We all love the Mavericks, Jo, so don't feel bad.
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0: go. Guess Who's Got Kids? Graham Connors there, and before that, Terry Gordon with Guess Things Happen That Way, and I love his other song, Grandmother's Old Chair. This is Curtin FM 100.1, Born in Boots with Brendan T and Joe on 94841927. 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So that's planting plenty of trees. Trillion, do they know how many a trillion is? It's a lot of trees. It's almost as much as our dead, isn't it? This is Curtin FM. This is Born in Boots. Patsy Cline, we're featuring some of her songs today. She was born in Winchester, Virginia this week in 1932. One of the most influential, greatest country music artists and pop artists, of course, of all time. And don't forget, if you're a member of Curtin FM 100.1 and you would like to win a double movie pass to the Lunar Cinemas, then all you have to do is listen out for our little Elvis quiz, where we'll play a song from an Elvis film. It's a popular song, one that you will know. All you need to tell Joe is which movie did the song come from? Which movie was the song featured in? Which Elvis movie, of course? And this one comes from 1964. That's coming up on Born in Boots.
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0: The one and only Patsy Cline there with Heartaches and I Don't Want Her. Curtin FM, Born in Boots with Brendan. Tea time for you to win a double movie pass to the Lunar Cinemas. 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
0: Okay, now what we do is we play a song from an Elvis Presley movie, and then I ask you to phone Joe on 94841927, 94841927, after you've heard the song, of course, and tell her what movie did the song come from. Which Elvis movie did the song come from? I'll tell you, it was from 1964 and regarded by film critics as one of his best Elvis movies ever. What movie did this particular track come from? 94841927, but you must be a member of Curtin FM 100.1 and not have won anything in the last 30 days, and you'll pick up a double movie pass to the Lunar Cinemas.

0: What did I say? The King Elvis Presley there on Born in Boots. And that came from the movie Viva Las Vegas. And well done to you, Gordon. You are a winner today. And you correctly identified that that song did come from Viva Las Vegas. So now you just need to ring Joe so we can get all your details and get the double movie pass to the Lunar Cinemas out to you. So, Gordon, you are a winner today, my friend. If you could just ring Joe on 94841927, 94841927, and then we'll get that pass out to you. As I said, it was regarded by film critics as one of his best films ever. Elvis actually enjoyed filming this particular film in 1964, Viva Las Vegas. In fact, the talk of the town around Hollywood was not about the film, but about the chemistry between Elvis and his co-star, Anne Margaret. But that aside, it was a terrific movie, Viva Las Vegas.
1: Bright light city, gonna set my soul, gonna set my soul on fire. Got a whole lot of money that's ready to burn, so get those stakes up higher. There's a thousand pretty women waiting out there. They're all living the devil may care. And I am just a devil with love to spare. So Viva Las Vegas, Viva Las Vegas. How I wish that there were more than 24 hours in the day. Even if there were 40 more, I wouldn't sleep a minute away. Oh, there's blackjack and poker and the roulette wheel, a fortune won and lost on every

0: From the Elvis film Viva Las Vegas, If You Think I Don't Need You, and this title track, Viva Las Vegas. And of course, the song that we featured that you correctly identified as being from the movie. Well done to you, Gordon. You're off to the movies. What did I say? Curtin FM 100.1, Born in Boots with Brendan T. Coming up, a tribute to 9/11.
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0: Tommy Overstreet there with his highest charting hit. It came for him in 1972, and Don't Go Running. He passed away in 2015, but born in Oklahoma City in Oklahoma in 1937. I thought the most fitting time to pay remembrance to the September the 11th attacks in New York City in Manhattan, the World Trade Center, was to play it just before the gospel selection, because what we are doing, we are remembering all those lost souls, all those poor folks that lost their lives, innocent people that lost their lives on that terrible, terrible day that most of us can all remember. But sadly, there's a lot of people now that don't remember it. And these people are in their, probably in their 20s and 30s, and they don't know what it was about. They don't remember it because those of us that are a bit older, we remember it clearly. We sat there and we watched it happen. And we were devastated and have been ever since. It changed our world forever. And Kate, thank you for being tuned to Born in Boots today and wanting to hear something about September the 11th. I think with all the things I've read and all the things we've seen on TV and all the documentaries and everything else that happened, I think at a memorial service on the 11th of the 9th, Melania Trump, the First Lady, I think she said it the best. She said in her little memorial, "To those who lost loved ones, dreams and hope on September the 11th, I know today marks only one day in an immeasurable void. September the 11th froze time and left profound grief, yet the depth of your loss speaks to the depth of the love that came before it. May you find light in the love you shared and strength in the memories that time can never take away."
1: Today we've had a national tragedy. Two airplanes have crashed into the World Trade Center in an apparent terrorist attack on our country.
2: People are going to want to strike as hard as they can, and the question will be when and at whom.
3: There's a war zone.
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3: Unbelievable.

0: Crazy dream.
1: These are unconfirmed numbers, but it's from the Firefighters Union.
0: Wish was granted just for me. It could be for anything.
1: That it has lost 200 of its finest.

0: now they both collapsed. There's no more World Trade Centers.
1: One more day. One more time.
2: There's a war zone. Unbelievable.

0: freedom itself was attacked this morning by a faceless coward, and freedom will be defended.
1: Yeah, the glass just flamed, exploded out in front of the World Trade Center. Glass flew everywhere.
2: A second airplane, a 727, just rammed into the building.

0: The Federal Aviation Administration ordered all airports closed, and all planes which were in the air were directed to land at the nearest airport.
1: You guys going back?
2: Yeah.
3: It's our job.
4: I got fellow officers that might be trapped.
5: Today, our fellow citizens, our way of life, our very freedom came under attack. The victims were in airplanes or in their offices. Secretaries, businessmen and women, military and federal workers, moms and dads, friends and neighbors. Thousands of lives were suddenly ended by evil, despicable acts of terror. These acts of mass murder were intended to frighten our nation into chaos and retreat, but they have failed.

0: country is strong. These acts shatter steel.
1: Maybe we should steal one more day.
0: But they cannot dent the steel of American resolve.
2: With you.
1: One more day.
0: Today, our nation saw evil, the very worst of human nature, and we responded with the best of America. This is a day when all Americans from every walk of life unite in our resolve for justice and peace. None of us will ever forget this day. Thank you, and God bless America.

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0: turning on that September day.
1: Written in the early hours of the morning, a few weeks after the event, Alan Jackson, in his pyjamas, got out of bed and wrote that. He said it just came to him and he wrote it straight down. And he knew he didn't want to make it a commercial thing. He didn't want to do anything at all to take away the enormity of the situation. He wasn't even going to release it until his producer, Keith Stegall, heard it and was crying over the original tape of it, master tape of it. So he knew that he had to release it, and he did. Where were you when the world stopped turning? Alan Jackson, as we remember all those poor souls that were lost their lives 25 years ago. Can you believe it? 25 years ago when we saw that on our televisions. I thought only fitting we play it just before our country gospel.
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country gospel today on Born in Boots. That was Johnny Cash, of course, the man that we lost this week in 2003. We're playing some of his songs today, and you can actually win his gospel album, the double album, the Johnny Cash Gospel, or Johnny Cash's American American series, The Man Comes Around, or The Essential Johnny Cash, or The Patsy Cline, Crazy for Loving You, double album and DVD, just by phoning Janice after three when you hear some kookaburras fly through the studio. But getting back to the gospel, My Ship Will Sail, Johnny Cash, Elvis before that with If That Isn't Love, and then Tommy Overstreet from one of his gospel albums he recorded with Gene Shepherd. He was born in Oklahoma City this week in 1937, Everlasting Arms is the song, gospel song we heard. And Joey and Rory. Joey, born in Alexandria in Indiana on the 9th of September, and she was one of the great singer-songwriters, and with her husband they were one of the great duos, Joey and Rory, Turning to the Light. That's our country gospel selection. We'll do it next Saturday right here on Born in Boots with Brendan T. But time now, though, to go around the clubs and see what's happening in your favourite country music club.

0: Let's see what's happening in your favourite country music club. 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Click on the country clubs links. It'll drop down and all the links, all the country clubs are there. You can check out whichever one you wish. But Robert has joined us from the Brumbie Country Music Club. They meet at the Naranda Morley Recreation Centre in Banara Road in Naranda every Sunday afternoon. G'day, Robert. Welcome to Born in Boots.
1: Good afternoon, Ben. Many thanks for the great music and entertainment.
0: My pleasure.
1: Every Saturday.
0: You're breaking up a bit, Robert. Can you move around a little bit with the phone?
1: I'll try, yeah. Can you hear me now?
0: I can hear you, but let's just see how we go now, because it was breaking up before. We were only getting bits and pieces.
1: Yeah, I'm up in
0: that's the better. Hill, so that's better.
1: Only a short deal this week, as we don't have a club day this Sunday.
0: Oh, that's right, yeah.
1: Before I start, let me say on behalf of the club, we want to send our heartfelt condolences to Gary Turner from FBI, the loss of his wife. Unfortunately, we were supposed to have FBI on next week, the 20th, but I don't know where we stand at the moment. Last Sunday, we had a great band, Midway, who were exceptional. The members entertained all afternoon. Great job, Midway. We have our club day this. We have no club day this Sunday due to the function being held at Morley Naranda Recreation Club to celebrate their 50 years. Just a reminder that we have our members outing to Araluen happening on the 23rd of September. Bookings have now closed, and we are looking forward to a glorious day. For more information about the club and upcoming events, you can contact me on 0413 566 118. Thanks, Brendan.
0: Good on you, mate. You take care. Thanks. Talk to you next week. See you, Robert. Yeah. Bye-bye.
1: Bye.
0: Steve has joined us from the Stirling Country Music Club. They meet every second Friday night from 7:30 at the Belmont RSL in Leek Street in Ascot. G'day, Stephen. Welcome to Born in Boots.
2: Good afternoon, Brendan and listeners. Yeah, our next club night will be held on Friday the 18th of September, and our band will be Bad Heart. Once again, we're looking forward to another great night of fun and entertainment. We have one birthday, Donna Hare, on the 15th, so we'd like to wish her a great day, along with all your listeners who are having a birthday or one coming up. Everyone is welcome. We always like to see new faces as well as our regular ones, and always give a warm greeting welcoming everyone. 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Non-members are still $10, and they can purchase their raffle tickets at the door at $5 a book of six. 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If anyone would like any more information about our club, you can give me a call, Stephen Holloway, on 04995452286, or go to the Born in Boots website, www.borninboots.com.au, or follow us on Facebook. Thanks, Brendan.
0: Good on you, Steve. Thanks, mate. Take care. Have a good one.
2: You too,
0: see ya.
2: Bye.

0: That's the fabulous Pigram Brothers there with Easy, taken from their terrific album, Under the Mango Tree. That's what I was trying to get out. That's called Easy. And before that, we heard from Di Harris, another fine Western Australian artist, with Rolling This Old Way. Back with the clubs in just a moment.
1: Do you, or does someone you know, suffer from migraines? 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They are currently looking for individuals aged 18 and above who have a confirmed diagnosis of migraine to take part in the study. If you would like more information, please email calmstudy@curtin.edu.au.
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0: Continuing our look around the clubs, we'll go to Christine from the Rocky Country Music Club. They meet every second Saturday evening at the Safety Bay Bowling Club in Shoalwater. G'day, Christine. Welcome to Born in Boots.
3: Good afternoon, Brendan and your listeners. I'd just like to say I'm very sorry to hear about the passing of Jeannie, Gary's wife.
0: Mm.
3: The band FBI. It was a big shock to find that out. And my thoughts are with him and the family now.
0: Certainly, yes. I think all the country music family pass on our condolences.
3: Yep. Anyway, Brendan, we have a great night lined up tonight with the band Flames. And entry time for the club is 6:45 p.m. with the music starting at 7:30. And that's to allow my committee and myself and help us set up after the bowlers have left the lounge. And this time of the year, it's a bit hard because their season started for their bowling, and it's very hard to get them out the lounge now to set up. We don't have meals, however you are welcome to bring food, but all your drinks and tea and coffee must be purchased from the bar at club prices. Entry for members is $8, and for visitors it's $12. And as I said, anyone's welcome to come down and join us. We've got plenty of seats available tonight. And if you want any information, you can call me evenings on 9582 0802, or you can find me on the Born in Boots club website, under the club links, and that'll give you all the information of the club. And that's it for me. Thank you, Brendan.
0: Good on you. Thanks, Christine. You have a lovely night tonight. Take care.
3: Thank you. You too.
0: See you, dear. Bye. And finally, Frank has joined us from the Fremantle Workers Club. They meet at 36 Allen Street in Fremantle every Sunday afternoon. G'day, Frank. Welcome to Born in Boots.
4: G'day, Brendan, and thanks for the wonderful music again on a beautiful Saturday afternoon.
0: It is a lovely Saturday afternoon. Still sitting around 20, though. It hasn't moved much all day, so it's a very pleasant 20 degrees. And we're going to have 30 on Wednesday.
4: Wow.
0: So it's warming up.
4: Break out the bathers.
0: Definitely the sunscreen. All right, mate, what's happening at the fabulous Fremantle Workers Club? You've got your grand final day back on now because it looks like they're going to get there.
4: Well, yeah, it was always swinging in the balance, but yes, that certainly is on 26th of September, grand final day. Entry only $5. I haven't got the time, but Don will be with you next week and he'll give you the time. But two big screens, plenty of tucker down there from cool fodder, and the bar open all afternoon, so we'll have more on that next weekend.
0: And plenty of purple.
4: Plenty of purple. That's what we like to see. Passionate purple.
0: Okay, so yeah, that'll be a big afternoon down there in Fremantle for the grand final day, no doubt. So well done. All right. So what's happening this Sunday though?
4: This Sunday, Perth top dance band Rebound is on the stage to entertain us. As always, doors open at 12 noon, dancing from 1:30 p.m. to 5. 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So I promise to be a great day. Come along, enjoy the day of dance and music, and have a good time.
0: That's what it's all about, Frank, isn't it? Especially these days, we've got to find ways of having a good time. There's a lot of negativity in the world, so let's have a good time with some music. That's the best way.
4: Exactly, mate. Members $7, visitors $12. everyone's welcome to come along to a great friendly club.
0: Okay, and is there a phone number for anyone that needs any more information or would like to get in contact with you or would like to join the club, in fact?
4: Anyone that wants information about the club, they can give me a call on 0407 171 911. And I'll be in touch with you through the week because I've got Don filling in for me next week on the way, and I'll give him all the details and you all the details.
0: That sounds good. All right, mate. Thank you. Take care. Have a good week, and I'll talk to Don next week, and you in a couple of weeks. You going on holidays or what?
4: Oh, I've got a little family reunion up the bush, so yeah,
0: heading good on you.
4: To the countryside for a while.
0: That's good. Can't beat getting back with the family. Thanks, Frank. Have a good
4: day, buddy.
0: See you, mate. Bye. Frank there from the Fremantle Workers Club. Now, the Anglo-Indian Federation Club, they have their big night on Sunday night is their dance night. Get ready to rock. September the 13th, Sunday rocks with Revival. 6 until 9 at the Nollamara Sport and Recreation Centre. That's at 11 Lamana Road in Nollamara. There's door prizes, raffles, plenty of parking, food on sale. As I said, Revival will be the band entertaining you this Sunday. If you want more information, you can phone Gordon on 0439 018 347, or perhaps you'd just like to book a table. So that's 0439 018 347 for Gordon from the Anglo-Indian Federation Club. Now, the Canning District's social club, they meet at 39 Morgan Street in Cannington. They meet there every Friday evening, 7 until 10.30, and then Sunday evening, 6 until 9.30. And this Sunday, Let's Dance will be there from 6 until 9.30. For table bookings, phone Vicky on 0439 933 802. But of course, on the second Sunday of the month, they have their big monthly jam session, the Welcome to My World Elvis Jam Session. And that is on, obviously, tomorrow, Sunday the 13th, as it is the second Sunday of the month. It's a gold coin entry. It goes from 12 until 4. And again, for more information, give Vicky a call on 0439 933 802. And then next Friday evening, Revival will be there from 7 until 10.30. That's Friday the 18th at the Canning District's Social Club. 39 Morgan Street in Cannington. Now, Sunday the 27th of September at the Chidlow Tavern from 12.30 until 3.30, that's at 4 Thomas Street in Chidlow, the Urban Blues Band will be there to entertain you. That's a long weekend, I believe, so pop up to the Perth Hills. It will be hard rocking blues experience with the Urban Blues Band. That's Rodney Grulisic and his band. And then on October the 15th, we'll actually be away then, but on October the 15th, it's a Thursday night, at the Valley Social, great place in Swan Valley. The Urban Blues Band will be there performing for you, but there is a direct link for tickets to TazTix on our website. Just click on that and it'll open it all up for you and give you all the information you need. That's at West Swan Road in Swan Valley for the Urban Blues Band at the Valley Social Club on October the 15th.

And finally, the very talented Kathy Carver. She will be tonight at the Rev Up Rodeo, Rev Up 2 Rodeo, I should say, with Rogue Pony at the Boddington Hotel from 6 o'clock. And then tomorrow, the 13th, she'll be at the Late Munga Recreation Centre from 3. She keeps herself very, very busy these days. She's released a terrific single called Fearless Warrior. Kathy Carver, one of our finest here in WA.

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You can tell it when he sang I Saw the Light. Old Marty, Hank and Lefty, why I can feel them right here with me.

One of your favourites, Judith of Averley. Hope you enjoyed that one. Who's going to fill their shoes? George Jones, one of the finest. George was born this week in Saratoga in Texas on the in 1931. And Johnny Cash passed away on the George Jones's birthday in 2003. And as George said, who's going to fill their shoes? There's absolutely no one that can fill the shoes of those folks. George Jones and Johnny Cash.

0: remember The Alamo by Johnny Cash, and of course we'll remember the movie The Alamo, don't we? There was quite a few movies made about The Alamo, but the one that I certainly remember most was the one that John Wayne was in, and The Alamo, which was a great movie. And Johnny Cash, no one will ever replace him. No one will ever fill his shoes, as George Jones says. And we also heard him singing about Bonanza, and of course one of the main star in Bonanza, Lorne Greene, he also had a career in country music, in cowboy songs really. And of course he had that huge hit with Ringo back in the mid 60s, but he did record a number of other songs on a similar vein. And sadly, he left us a long time ago, but it was this week in 1987, Lorne Greene. He was the master at the spoken word song, where he just talked and it sounded great. But we'll hear from him next on Born in Boots. But well done to you, Dawn and Jan and Andrew and Nola and Arthur and Jenny and Michael. You're all in the draw for the Born in Boots prize package today.
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0: They lie in boot hills all through the West. The outlaws, the gunslingers, the Billy the Kids, and worse. Say a fellow like the coward that shot Bill Hickok in the back. There's always one like that in every time of history. Most of them were varmints, but every once in a while, in one of them, there may have lived a man. He lay face down on the desert sand, clutching his six gun in his hand. Shot from behind, I thought he was dead, for under his heart was an ounce of lead. But a spark still burned, so I used my knife, and late that night, I saved the life of Ringo.
1: Ringo! Ringo!
0: I nursed him till the danger passed. The days went by, he mended fast. And then from dawn till setting sun, he practiced with that deadly gun. And hour on hour, I watched in awe. No human being could match the draw of Ringo. One day we rode the mountain crest, and I went east, and he went west. I took to law and wore a star, while he spread terror near and far. With lead and blood he gained such fame, all through the West they feared the name of Ringo.
1: Ringo, Ringo.
0: I knew someday I'd face the test, which one of us would be the best. And sure enough, the word came down that he was holed up in the town. I left the posse out in the street, and I went in alone to meet Ringo.
1: Ringo, Ringo.
0: They said my speed was next to none, but my lightning draw had just begun when I heard a blast that stung my wrist. The gun went flying from my fist, and I was looking down the bore of the deadly 44 of Ringo.
1: Ringo, Ringo.
0: They say that was the only time that anyone had seen him smile. He slowly lowered his gun, and then he said to me, "We're even, friend." And so at last I understood that there was still a spark of good in Ringo.
1: Ringo, Ringo.
0: I blocked the path of his retreat. He turned and stepped into the street. A dozen guns spit fire and lead. A moment later, he lay dead. The town began to shout and cheer. Nowhere was there shed a tear for Ringo.
1: Ringo.
0: The story spread throughout the land that I had beaten Ringo's hand. And it was just the years, they say, that made me put my guns away. But on his grave, they can't explain the tarnished star above the name of Ringo.

0: The barroom was quiet, and smoke filled the air. A young fella lay dying, with no one to care. I held him in my arms, a sad sight to see. "Hear my story," he said, "before you bury me." When I was a boy, I saw my father die by the gun of a man with a scar across his eye. And I swore that when I was full grown, I'd kill that man with a gun of my own.
1: I'd kill that man with a gun of my own.
0: I spent the years working, working day and night, learning how to shoot and learning how to fight. The word got around, oh, it was known by all. They knew I drew fast. They knew I stood tall. When the time was right, I left my town to search for the man that had gunned my paw down. I rode through the night. I rode without stop. I rode without rest till I thought I would drop.

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I knew at last I would see justice done. And if Paul was alive, he'd be proud of his son. When I rode through that town, every man turned away. They could see by my face there was devil to pay. I got off my horse and went into the bar. And standing right there,

0: 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He said, what is it, son? I said, you're gonna die. But as I went for my gun, a bullet hit my chest. And the last thing I saw was a star on his vest. That was the story he whispered to me. It's funny how foolish some men can be. And strange, I thought, as I buried him that day, how men, without knowing why, throw their lives away.
1: Country to the core, born in boots.

0: Wayne Hayes there with That's What Honky Tonks Are For. 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

There's been a breakdown on East Parade northbound at Guildford Road in Mount Lawley. Lane closures are in place. Traffic is slow on approach. Proceed with caution. Breakdown East Parade northbound at the Guildford Road, Mount Lawley. That was, of course, Tommy Cash. Tommy, the younger brother of Johnny Cash. We lost Johnny. We've been playing his songs today in 2003 this week. As coincidence would have it, his young brother Tommy also passed away this week in 2024, 20-odd years, 21 years later. He died at the age of 84. And in 1969, he delivered his biggest hit, that one we just heard, dedicated to John F. Kennedy, Robert F. Kennedy and Martin Luther King, titled Six White Horses. We also heard Take My Love to Rita, or Give My Love to Rita. And speaking of the Cash family, sadly, Roseanne Cash, the daughter of Johnny Cash and his first wife, Vivian, they've had to cancel and postpone a number of shows. Cash's team, Roseanne Cash's team, have explained that she recently suffered an unexpected medical emergency, whatever that is. They did not share any specifics, but noted she is recovering. However, her doctors have advised her to refrain from travelling or performing for the time being. Let's hope there's nothing too serious. And also Alison Krauss, she's not well either. She's been struck down with some illness. So we wish both Alison Krauss and Roseanne Cash the very, very best and a speedy recovery. And in 1985 this week, Roseanne was at number one on the country music charts with a song she wrote with her then husband, Rodney Crowe, one of the best songwriters going around. This was her fourth country number one, and it later won her a Grammy Award. It was titled, I Don't Know Why You Don't Want Me.

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Weather hasn't fluctuated much today. 19.4 at the moment, it's still there. And then in Mandurah, 18.6. And Rottnest, 18.6. We were looking for a high of 21. Not sure we got there. Tomorrow, much the same, 21 and cloudy. Then on Monday, mostly sunny, 24. Tuesday, 26 and cloudy. And then what about Wednesday? 30 degrees and mostly sunny before a possible shower on Thursday and 26. And Friday, 20 degrees with also a possible shower. Now, we've been playing the songs of Johnny Cash, George Jones, Patsy Cline today, and giving you that's when the kookaburras fly through, which gives you the opportunity to get in the draw for our Born in Boots prize package, which consists of your choice of Johnny Cash's Gospel, the Essential Johnny Cash 2-CD set, Johnny Cash, American Four, The Man Comes Around, the American series album. That's a terrific album. Also, the I did say the Gospel one, didn't I? Yeah. Oh, Patsy Cline, sorry. Patsy Cline, The Crazy For You. It's actually a 2-CD set, and also a DVD of the best of Patsy Cline, plus some stickers, some Born in Boots stickers. We'll even give you a fridge magnet with My Ugly Dial on it. You can always throw that in the rubbish bin if you like. And then 2 days of doggy daycare, or 2 days of doggy boarding at the fabulous Wagaway Stays. We talked about it earlier with Ashley and Lauren, and Ashley telling me that they're putting in new air conditioning for the dogs because the evaporatory one didn't work too well. So they're putting in reverse cycle, why not? To look after your dogs and mine at their wonderful Wagaway Stays in summer. And so make sure you check them out. Ashley and Lauren from Wagaway Stays, they're a terrific couple, and they'll look after your dog like no other. You can check them out on our webpage. 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It's just scroll down. You'll see the wagawaystays.com.au link, and that takes you through to their website, and you can learn all about them. If we can find another calendar, we'll give you a Curtin Radio 50th anniversary calendar as well. So listen out for either Johnny Cash, George Jones or Patsy Cline singing, and the kookaburras flying through. We'll give you one more opportunity to get into the draw, and then you'll need to ring Janice on 94841927, 94841927. Now, earlier today, we did remember the terrible events of 9/11. And we played a couple of tracks associated with that, including Alan Jackson's Where Were You When the World Stopped Turning. It was a terrible time. And we just played a song from Bobby Kreiner. Bobby celebrating her 60th. She was born in California this week, celebrating her 65th birthday tomorrow, I think. And we heard Leaving Houston Blues and I Don't Care, a song she recorded with Dwight Yoakam. Well, Dwight he was actually in New York when the planes did all that carnage, terrorists. Well, he had an association with one of the people that was on one of those planes, on American Airlines Flight 11, Carol Mayer Borg. She was just 48, and she was on that plane with her mother when it crashed into the World Trade Center by the terrorists. And she produced several, or three to be exact, music videos for Dwight Yoakam. And two of them were huge hits, Ain't That Lonely Yet and A Thousand Miles From Nowhere. So I thought it just fitting to slip in our Dwight Yoakam Daily Double today those two songs that were put together by Caroline Mayer Baig. And she sadly lost her life in those terrible plane incidents in New York City on 9/11.

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1: The old man turned off the radio, said, "Where did all of the old songs go? Kids sure play funny music these days. They play it in the strangest way. Said, it looks to me like they've all gone wild. It was peaceful back when I was a child. Well, man, could it be that the girls and boys

little boy of three, sitting on the floor, looks up and says, Daddy, what is war? Son, that's when people fight and die. A little boy of three says, Daddy, why? Young man of 17 in Sunday school,

Sitting on the witness stand, the man with the book says, raise your hand. Repeat after me, I solemnly swear. The man looked down at his long hair. And although the young man solemnly swore, nobody seemed to hear anymore. And it didn't really matter if the truth was there. It was the cut of his clothes and the length of his hair. And the lonely voice of youth cries, what is truth? The young girl dancing to the latest beat has found new ways to move her feet. The young man speaking in the city square is trying to tell somebody that he cares. Yeah, the ones that you're calling wild are gonna be the leaders in a little while. This old world's waking to a new boy.

0: Johnny Cash, he recorded a lot of songs that made you sit up and think. That was just one of them. Very powerful song, Going by the Book. And we also heard another song that had a powerful message, What is Truth? Johnny Cash, 71 years of age when he passed away in Baptist Hospital, Nashville, this week in 2003. He was inducted into the Country Music Hall of Fame, the Rockabilly Hall of Fame, the Rock and Roll Hall of Fame, and the Nashville Songwriters Hall of Fame. And I got an idea he was also inducted into the Gospel Hall of Fame, but I'll need to clarify that. But what a career he had, and we miss him greatly. He was just he was country music, wasn't he, Johnny Cash? And Patsy Cline before that, she was certainly country as well. Born Virginia Patterson Hensley. This week in 1932 in Winchester, Virginia, inducted into the Country Music Hall of Fame in 1973. And George Jones, the other artist we've played a few songs today, the Possum, born in Saratoga, Texas in 1931 and a member of the Grand Ole Opry, and inducted into the Country Music Hall of Fame in 1992. All great artists, all great legends, all left us, have left us now, but their music is with us forever, and we appreciate that. Spring has sprung in the hills. Rolling Stone markets are back Sunday the 20th at Cross Park with up to 100 stalls. There's 20 food trucks, farm animals, face painting, a bouncy castle, and a lot more. 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
0: And well done to Diana, to Jan, to David, Wayne, Jackie, Arthur, Gloria and Ian. You're all in the draw for the Born in Boots prize package. We'll draw that out in just a moment and let you know who's won it.

Yeah, she does those pop songs so very well, doesn't she? Ode to Billy Joe, also when we played a week or so ago, The Ballad of Lucy Jordan, that one at 17, all does terrific versions of them. Nikki Gillis, one of our favourites, and Walking the Floor Over You, Wayne Horsborough and the late Smokey Dawson there, and you heard it right here on Curtin FM 100.1. Born in Boots with Brendan T and Janice. Time to draw out the winner of our Born in Boots prize package. And today's winner goes to you, Pam of Gabbadah. 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
1: The mechanic raised up from under my hood and he shook his head and said, "This ain't good. Timing belt's done shrunk one size too small. No spark plug wires are a little too long and your main prog spawner's nearly gone. Your injector ports are stripped and that ain't all. Torque converter's running low on torque and that water pump's nearly down a quart. We caught it all in time, so you're in luck." He said, "I've got the time and I've got the parts. Just give me the word and I'm ready to start. I think we can..."

song's got a broken hook, but I can order you a new one from Nashville, but it won't be cheap. And I know you've been using a cut rate thesaurus because your adverbs are backed up into your course. Now your verse is running on verbs that are way too weak.

said, "Hold on, friend, I'm not through. 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It's got so many dotted eighth notes in it, I keep her under 50 beats per minute. I mean, that's just me talking.

couple of fine Australian artists there, Ruarkus and the Apple Doesn't Fall Far from the Tree, Dean Perrott before that with I Have Rambled, and before the break, Ronnie Dove with Hello Pretty Girl. This is Curtin FM, this is Born in Boots with Brendan T and Janice on 94841927. We're winding down to 6 o'clock. 6 o'clock, we go back rocking and rolling with Kevin for the Flashback Jukebox. And we also heard from Alan Jackson, a couple of Alan Jackson songs. One was taken from his A Lot About Living album, A Little About Love. It was his third studio album and his first country number one album. And it hit the number one spot this week in 1992. On the same day, he would release his 12th studio album. But in 2004, the album was called What I Do, which gave him his seventh US country chart topper. And we heard a terrific song from that, very catchy, the Talking Song Repair Blues. And we also heard Up to My Ears in Tears from his A Lot About Living album. This is Curtin FM 100.1. This is Born in Boots with Brendan T. In a rare double bill on this day in 1996, Johnny Cash, we've played a lot of Johnny and a lot of George today, and also Patsy Cline, but Johnny Cash and George Jones actually performed together at the Oakdale Music Theatre in Wallingford in Connecticut, as I said, on this day in 1996, and luckily this one was caught on tape. From the two legends, Johnny and George.

0: Johnny Cash and George Jones performing together, I Still Miss Someone. It would be remiss of me if I didn't mention and play a couple of tracks at least from another artist that passed away this week in 2017. He was 78 years of age. He had an easygoing temperament. He died after a short illness, took us all by surprise. We thought he was back on stage and going to come back bigger and better. He had retired, but he was going to come back. He was known as the Gentle Giant, and he was inducted into the Country Music Hall of Fame in 2010. And we will hear from him next on Born in Boots as he passed away this week in 2017. I'm talking of Don Williams.
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1: Coffee black, cigarette. 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First thing every morning that I do is start missing you.

0: That's Billy Swan there with from his album Like Elvis Used to Do, and the Teddy Bear medley. And Elvis's Teddy Bear song was number one this week in 1957, which leads us in to our Elvis country selection today. And we do this for all our Elvis fans, and especially for our good friends at A Little Bit Country, A Little Bit Rock and Roll Facebook page. And Patricia, of course, who runs that fabulous website, there's so much information on it, does a great job, and loves Elvis Presley, as do all her members. And this is taken from an album called Rhythm and Country. It's a terrific album, got some great Elvis country songs on it. We'll hear a couple of them next on Born in Boots.
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great version of a wonderful song. She Wears My Ring by the King, Elvis Presley. And before that, we heard him singing about, talking about the good times. They're both taken from an album called Rhythm and Country. Hope you enjoyed those two in our Elvis back-to-back country today on Born in Boots. Now, spring is blooming in Mandurah. 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

Just go to last week's show, you'll see it there. We put it up usually on Sunday or Monday, and you can listen to the whole program if you missed any of it or all of it. But their YouTube special today, that's there on the front page of our website. You can check these YouTube clips out. Starting off with Luke Bryan. I'm not a big fan of Luke Bryan, I must say, but his latest hit, I love the words to it. It's called I Like Loving You. Beautiful song. And then the band Perry, they perform the classic Glen Campbell hit, Gentle On My Mind. This is a great version. I love it. That's why I've put it up there for you. And Darris Rucker with his brand new song. It's just been released this week. I think it was this week. And it's called I Believe. That's our country, our YouTube special. And it's ready to go right now with Luke Bryan. I Like Loving You. Morning Boots with Brendan T. Here until 6.

0: That's the latest from the one and only Darris Rucco, his brand new one called I Believe. Ban Perry before that with the classic Gentle on My Mind, John Hartford composition, and Luke Bryant started us off with his latest hit, I Like Loving You. This is Curtin FM, this is Born in Boots, back to wrap up shortly.
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doing and the stupid ways we do them. It's an old familiar tale, Mayor Mail. 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

0: Troy Cassidaly there with Why Baby Why from very early Troy. And before that, Mere Male by none other than Adam Harvey. Back to wrap up in just a moment.
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Thank you for your company today on Born in Booze. Thanks, Mark. Good to hear from you again, my friend. Mark of Mundaring, who's been a long-time listener of Born in Booze, loves his country music. Been what, 7 weeks travelling. Good on you, mate. Hope you had a great time wherever you went. Thank you to Joe for looking after you from midday until 3, and thank you to Janice for looking after you from 3 until 6. And it would be very remiss of me, I'd be in all sorts of trouble, if I didn't play Janice's favourite song and artist of all time, because she's celebrating her 65th birthday today. And just so happens that one of my favourite female country artists is also celebrating her birthday, but she's only 52. So we'll go out with this one from Bobby Kreiner for Janice. Brendan T, all things being equal, God willing, management willing, we'll be back next week at midday. Cheers, bye for now.

What a great couple of 60s to get us started for tonight. The Monkees, Daydream Believer. We also heard from the Fab Four, Drive My Car, the Beatles there. We played that one for Shirley. Shirley's a very clever lady. She got in nice and early via the Curtain Radio Facebook page to put her request on. We've had a couple that way this afternoon. It is one of the ways that you can contact us, or you can speak with Yvonne, who is in the producer's chair tonight. Yvonne is looking forward to chatting to you on 9484 1927. 9484 1927. If there's perhaps a song you'd like to put your name to on our flashback party playlist for tonight. Great to have you with us on the weekend. Thank you, Brendan T, for another great Born in Boots. Back again next Saturday afternoon from 12. Hello to Carl in Albany. We have your song on the way very, very soon. This is Curtain Radio 100.1. Good to have you with us tonight.

Hope you enjoyed your song, Carl, who's listening to us tonight in Albany. Good to have you along with us on the Flashback Party. That was Jeff St. John. He called Perth home for the last 20 years or so of his life, the big-time operator. And before that, the Small Faces, also from 1967, Ichiku Park. It is 11 past 6 and 17 degrees right now. 21 is what we're expecting tomorrow, with a slight chance of a shower in the southwest, mainly in the morning. It'll get down to around 11 degrees tonight. We can expect another fine day on Monday, 24 and mostly sunny. And it's sort of ditto for Tuesday, 26. Warming up Wednesday, we're getting into 30 degrees, and we're getting into a stack of great music for you tonight from the 60s, a few from the 50s as well. We're going to do a little bit of fishing right after this.

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0: That's the keyboardist Earl Van Dyke adding a bit of an upbeat organ groove to that well-known song, Too Many Fish in the Sea. Is that what you've spent your day doing? I hope you hauled in a decent catch. Certainly been some nice weather for that. Beautiful spring weather. A little bit of rain about earlier on today, but then turned into a nice day and a nice evening too. Good night to Happy Radio with us for the flashback party. Manfred Mann are on the way. We've also got a big hit for the Rolling Stones and some Johnny Rivers not too far away. If you'd like to be a part of our show tonight, 9484 1927, or get in touch with us via our website. You'll find the link there to get in touch with the studio. That's curtainfm.com.au. The Councils, we played two in there, and Hair from the stage show was inspired from that. That was a 1969 hit. We've got some Herman's Hermits on the way, and that one is for you. Anne, thank you for listening to us in Mandra tonight. We've got your song on the way next.
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That's the Cat's Meow and the House of Kicks. Before that, for Anne in Mandra, we played Herman's Hermit's take on that Buddy Holly hit song, Heartbeat. On your flashback party here with Kevin Clone tonight, if you have recently joined us, well, you found the place that plays all your favourite classic hits, the songs you grew up with and can sing along to. Songs like this one from Diana Ross and the Supremes.

From baby love to a world without love. Peter and Gordon, that was your song. Anne, listening to us tonight in Leda, always good to have you get in touch with us. And tonight we've heard from Albany, we've heard from Mandra, and we've also heard from Narrogin. G'day, Rod. Good to have you with us tonight. Rob would like to say hello to Malcolm and Lynn as well. They're having a great time at the local hotel in Cubelling tonight. Good to have you with us wherever you may be and however you may be listening to us tonight. I'm going to give you just a very quick update on an pretty important game of footy, because these teams are fighting for their survival in the competition for this year. So the Lions, 7-7, 49, leading the way against Adelaide, 5-4, 34. We'll keep you updated on that one. Here's the Animals now for our friends listening in Cubelling. Have one for me there at the pub, won't you? This is Curtain Radio 100.1. It's 27-7.

Flashback Party with one of those British invasion groups of the 60s, Manfred Mann and Shalala. There you go, Kenny in Redcliffe. That's your song tonight. 94841927, Yvonne. We'll take your name and put it to one of the songs on our playlist. We'd love to know what you're up to too, as you have Curtain Radio on with you tonight. Spring is certainly blooming across this weekend, isn't it? Some nice spring weather, and it certainly will be blooming in Mandra next weekend, because the Mandra District's Orchid Club Spring Show is happening next Saturday and Sunday at the Mandra RSL in Greenfields. There'll be some beautiful orchids and plants for sale with demonstrations and expert advice. There will be morning and afternoon tea. So that's next weekend in Mandra at the Mandra District's Orchid Club.

0: Nice to give that a spin tonight on the flashback party. Tony Worsley and the Fabulous Blue Jays and those very smooth velvet waters. Up next, we're going to play a song from Bob Lind. It's The Elusive Butterfly. It was a big hit 60 years ago in 66. And Graham from Medina, that one is all yours in just a moment or two.
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1: Now, Flashback Party would not be Flashback Party without something from The King. We played that Elvis Presley song for Ronnie in Midland. Do you remember those Saturday matinees on TV where you'd watch a movie, black and white originally, and then we, of course, switched to colour, and usually it would be an Elvis Presley movie in there? Well, that song actually came from the Spin Out movie, and Elvis Presley on Flashback Party at Curtin Radio. We've got the Rolling Stones on the way shortly, and also coming up is some great hits that, you know, Ronnie Burns, Tommy Rowe, we're going to play some Johnny Rivers, and Little Peggy March. I can't wait to give that a spin for you shortly. We have had a report of a crash, Mitchell Freeway southbound at Stevenson Avenue in Stirling. The right lane is partially blocked. There aren't really any traffic delays, but do proceed with caution if you are around that area. If you see something on the roads and you think we need to know about it, just give Yvonne a call on 9484 1927.
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That's Marvin and Tammy teaming up together there, California Soul. And this is Curtain Radio. It's Kevin Clone with you tonight for the Flashback Party, where we play so many of your favourites of the 50s and 60s. And 94841927. Have a chat with Yvonne and put your name to one of the great songs on the playlist. We've just 1 hour into our 3 hour show tonight. And after nine, Lawrence will be along for Flashback Party 70s and 80s. 80s style. I just had a sneak peek at Lawrence's playlist. It's looking pretty good. You'll want to listen for that one. If you'd like to know what's going on at the Gabba right now, half-time scores. The Lions are leading the way nicely. 72 points leading the way against Adelaide. They're on 34 at the moment. Like to say hello to Steph, who's listening tonight. It was great to hear from you earlier in the week, Steph, and for touching base via Facebook. This is Johnny Rivers with his statement on environmental issues, even back in 1969, and Muddy River, Curtain Radio 100.1.

We're playing all your favourite music memories for Carol and Robin in Applecross tonight. That was Tommy Rowe in a melancholy mood. We can't really have that. It's Saturday night. It's flashback party time. Let's lift the pace a little with some Aussie talent now.

0: That's little Peggy March, 15 years old she was when that song hit the charts. What a great song. And it's one of those that really does get your toes tapping, you clapping and singing away. That's what Charmaine said when she got in touch with us via our Facebook page earlier on today. It's what she loves about the flashback party, and I'm sure that was one of them for you. Thanks for tuning our way tonight, Charmaine. Tomorrow, it's a big game of footy locally in the WAFL. It's the prelim final between Claremont and East Perth. If you're thinking of getting a long to that one, you can expect some fine footy conditions, 21 degrees. There is a slight chance of a shower or two in the southwest. Down to 11 tonight, 24 on Monday with lots of sun about. Pretty much the same for Tuesday and 26. And it is warming up on Wednesday. Get out the summer gear, 30 degrees expected.
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0: A 1967 hit for The Who and Pictures of Lily. And before that, we heard that beautiful song from Wayne Fontana, 24 Sycamore. On Curtain Radio, it's Kevin Clune here tonight, 18 past 7. Alan Mannings is back tomorrow morning, that is from The Vault between 9 and 12. From 10 tomorrow, special guest on Alan's show. He'll be chatting with high-profile Vietnam War veteran and former Polly, Graham Edwards, sharing some of Graham's favourite music. That's tomorrow morning from 10. You'll be able to hear Graham Edwards on Alan Mannings From the Vault tomorrow on Curtain Radio. In just a moment, we've got some very local homegrown talent. Glenn Ingram at the High Five on the way.
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Now, there's no prizes for guessing a very distinctive voice. Frankie Valli, of course, up front of the Four Seasons. Save it for me. If you'd like to know what's happening with the footy, I will give you the score in just a moment. If you don't want to know, just turn your radio down for a wee second. But halfway through the third quarter, the Lions are leading by 52 points, 93. A very comfortable lead for them. Ahead of the Crows on 41 points in that all-important game happening at the Gabba tonight. The Easy Beats, the Bee Gees, and also one of the greatest voices in rock and roll, not too far away on your flashback party for this Saturday night. Right now, Left Bank.

On a Saturday night, it's always good to hear from Michael in Oregon. Thanks for being a part of the show yet again, Michael. I hope you enjoyed your Simon and Garfunkel song. That was Leaves That Are Green from 1966. We're going to get the Easy Beats on the air for you next. Right now, Van Morrison and Them.

The very apologetic Easy Beats from 60 years ago on your flashback party. It is 23 to 8. Spring weather, it is here. I know because I've had to dose up on those old hay fever tablets, but it is a nice time of the year weather-wise. And as spring has certainly sprung in the hills, the Rolling Stone markets are back next Sunday, the 20th, at Cross Park. There will be up to 100 stalls, live music, 20 food trucks, farm animals, a bouncy castle, and a whole lot more, including face painting. Take the whole family along. Between 10 and 3 next Sunday, the Rolling Stone markets. More hits on the way. The Dave Clark 5 within the next 30 minutes or so. A bit of Normie for you. And the Welshman, Tom Jones.

0: That's the Australian edition of Bobby Rydell's Kissin' Time. He actually redid that song to add a bit of an Aussie flavour. I was listening. I don't know if I heard Perth in there. How often do we get left off things like that? Before that, we had Jerry Lee Lewis and his version of Me and Bobby McGee. Do you remember that song from Jackie Trent and Tony Hatch? It's just the two of us. That's what it is tonight here on Curtain Radio. We've got that one coming up. The Bobby Rydell one, by the way, I played for Tim, who's listening to us online in Geelong. Good to have you with us from Victoria tonight. If you would like to put your name to one of the songs on our flashback party playlist, why don't you give Yvonne a call? 9484 1927. Yvonne's just finished her tea break. She made the most delicious muffins, and she's ready to take your call. 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

0: The very smooth sound of the Winstons there, Cover Him Father. And we also heard from Gary Lewis and the Playboys with Kevin Clune tonight on your flashback party. We heard earlier on from David in Leeming talking about the Bobby Rydell song I played, The Australian Away, Kissin' Time, with the Aussie mentions. And David thought that he heard Perth mentioned very early on in the song. I'll have a bit of a listen to that after the show, but thanks for letting us know, David, and for getting in touch. If you'd like to get in touch, 9484 1927. Coming up next, that Jackie Trent and Tony Hatch song, I Promised You. I popped it on the turntable and we had to replace the needle. So that's coming up next for you.
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0: Another flashback party blast from the past. The Bee Gees. Great to hear that song. Never tire of hearing it. The Spicks and the Specks. Hello, Trevor. Hello, CJ in Southlake. Regular listeners on a Saturday night. Good to know. Here's the song you wanted as we push a little button and get it playing for you.
1: Don't

0: That's Trini Lopez topping off that 1966 double. Gonna Get Along Without You Now. And that was for Adam listening to us tonight in Aussie Park. Thanks for being a part of the flashback party tonight. Adam, good to hear from you. And if you'd like to be a part of the show tonight, 9484 1927. Yvonne is looking forward to taking your call. Temperatures dropped a little, 13 degrees in the city right now, 16 in Mandra and 15 at Rottnest. Tomorrow, 21 degrees is what we can expect. The slight chance of a shower in the southwest, down to 11 degrees overnight. It will be 24 and mostly sunny on Monday. 26 for Tuesday, warming up to 30 on Wednesday. Here's the Ray Bryant combo.
1: It's Madison time. Hit it.

Max Strong, Jackie Gleason, and Back to the Madison. Hit it. And away we go. Now that when I say hit it, Birdland, till I say stop.

0: Says I like it like.
1: That's the Dave Clark Five out of London. I like it like that. And we got on the dance floor with the Ray Bryan combo before that from 1960 and Madison Time here at Curtain Radio. Australia's King of Pop from the 60s is just a minute or two away. We have had a report of a crash Reed Highway eastbound before Mirrabooka Ave in Belga. Traffic is quite heavy on approach, so just proceed with caution if you're in that area. That's Reed Highway eastbound before Mirrabooka Ave in Belga. It's 8:09. The flashback party rolls on in just a moment.
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That's Jim Morrison with The Doors, Turning Up the Heat from 1967, and Light My Fire. Now, just going through a bit of a checklist tonight. We've had Elvis Presley. I played the Beatles to open the show. The Monkees. We gave The Animals a spin. Who haven't we played? Tom Jones. How could we not play Tom Jones? We'll sort that one out for you shortly on your flashback party. Saturday night in town. Thanks for being with us.

0: All day long, 24/7, for the past 50 years, we play the songs you can sing along to here at Curtin Radio. And that is a classic one to sing along to in the shower, in the car, wherever you may be. Delilah, Tom Jones, which we played for Fabian in Armidale. Thanks for getting in touch with us again, Fabian. The footy score, final score, it's all over for the Crows. 13 goals, 13-91, but the Brisbane Lions, 21 goals, 18-144. We are getting to the super interesting part of the AFL footy season, aren't we? But tonight, it is your flashback party, and it's been great to have you with us. We're rolling out the hits of the 50s and 60s, and after 9 o'clock tonight, Lawrence will be along with your party favourites from the 70s and 80s.
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Glen Campbell, The World I Used to Know. And we also heard from the WA singer, Terry Walker, with a high five and A Long Time Gone. That one too from 1966, On Your Flashback Party. Hello to Helen in Nollamara. Helen said she's really enjoying the music tonight. She's not listening to it alone. She has her dog with her, Buddy. And Buddy's in for surgery next week. Hope all that goes well for your four-legged friend there, Helen. And thanks for being a part of the flashback party tonight. We have another Sir Cliff Richard coming up shortly. Also something from Gary Puckett and the Union Gap, but at 8:28, does this remind you of a certain

That's the rockabilly legend Johnny Burnett, Little Boy Sad, maybe quite reflective of the Adelaide Crows fan base tonight. There is next year. You've done well to get this far in the season, and you may be choosing to celebrate how your team went, either last night or tonight, or tomorrow, of course, with a big game happening with the WAFL prelim final happening locally. May the best team win, as the old saying goes. As we roll out your party favourites for a Saturday night, it was good earlier to hear from Keith and Lynette. They're listening to us in Callista tonight, and they'd like to put their name to this good song, Marianne Faithful. This is Curtain Radio.

0: Yeah, it's Cliff popping those champagne corks. Congratulations, Dockers and Lions, and another big weekend of AFL action next week, of course. Speaking of big things happening, it's back again. It's the Gidgee stock returning to Gidgee Gannup, so pack that swag and head for the hills. On October 9th through to the 11th of October, it'll be 3 days of camping, 22 bands, food trucks, kids' activities. It's all on a private country estate. If you'd like to know more about that, you can find Gidgee Stock on Facebook. Something there from the Curtin Radio Community Service file.
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We've had some great homegrown talent on the flashback party tonight. That was one of them, Buddy England and the Movin' Man. We played that one for Queenie in Floreat. Nice to know you're really enjoying the music, Queenie. Thank you for taking the time to let us know. Before that, we went back to 1968 and Gary Puckett with the Union Gap for Cameron in Gosnells. Woman, woman. Here's the Crystals. He's a rebel. Curtain Radio.

0: In our 50th anniversary year, that's R.B. Greaves. And there's always something there to remind me. A few groups have covered that song, and that wasn't a bad version of it. We're going to hear something from the Beach Boys to get us in the mood for that 30-degree day on Wednesday. That's coming up next at Curtin Radio.
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The summery sounds of the Beach Boys and California Girls at Curtain Radio, a song from 1965 there. It is, it's about 8:55, time for me to vacate the studio. Thanks so much to Yvonne for doing the most amazing job answering the phones tonight and making the most delicious muffins along with that cuppa. Really appreciate that, Yvonne. I'll be back again next Saturday night for your flashback party. Thank you for calling in and for getting in touch with us via Facebook to put your name to the songs on our playlist. You'll have the opportunity to do that again next week, or you can do it tonight as the flashback party continues. There's something in the air. It's not only Thunderclap Newman, it's Lawrence, and he's on your wireless after 9:00.

0: 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Lawrence Nooks.
1: Yes, here we are again. Another week we've made it through. Thank you, Kev, for the 50s and the 60s. My little job now, Lawrence Nooks, to take you through to the midnight hour with the greatest from the 70s and the 80s. Welcome to the Flashback Party Part 2.

Captain, Anthony Hill, Love Will Keep Us Together. Tonight it'll be the great music keeping us together. The usual stuff, you know, Beatles Twin Spin, bit of cheese here and there from the 1980s. And lots of fun. Happy news only, happy music only. Come through to Irina, 94, 84, 1927. 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Here's Paul McCartney with his Wings.

0: nothing wrong with that at all, Sir Paul. However, on a Saturday night, they have to be upbeat. They have to be happy love songs. Understood, everybody? Great. Irene are taking your calls. 94 84 19 27. 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First cab off the rank tonight is the wonderful Fabian in Armidale, leaving his song choice to me. How very brave. I've actually chosen an absolute cracker of a song from Marsha Hines, and I'm going to play it for you right next on The Party.
1: Do you, or does someone you know, suffer from migraines? 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

Well, bang goes your early night, hey? Marsha Hines, and I've got the music in me. If you thought Wharfy time got the Dockers over the line last night, well, this is Noakesy time. And I take my role very seriously on a Saturday night, giving you the flashback party. Here's Casey and the Sunshine Band. Turn it up now.

0: 18 after 9 here in Perth, Western Australia, with the Flashback Party. In the next little while, Billy Joel, Tina Turner, Michael Jackson, Jerry Rafferty, that'll play for Rockin' Ronnie in Midland. But after a word from our sponsors, despite the warnings, I will play your rock and roll, Mr. Smokey, and I'll do so for Joss Goodyear. Thanks for saying hi on Facebook tonight.
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0: playing for Rockin' Ronnie in Midland. Although I think the King may feature a little later in the show, fella, so stay tuned. That's Jerry Rafferty's Baker Street. It is exactly 28 minutes after 9, live radio from the West Coast, the best coast in Australia. And this is the Flashback Party with Lawrence. Make a day of it in the hills. Rolling Stone Markets are on Sunday the 20th at Cross Park. There'll be up to 100 stalls, live music, 20 food trucks, yummy, farm animals, scribbly face painting, a bouncy castle, and way, way more. Springtime fun from 10 until 3 o'clock. That's the Rolling Stone Market, Sunday the 20th at Cross Park. Sounds fantastic.
1: Silence, silence! Sir!

Michael Jackson, Don't Stop Till You Get Enough, which will be in precisely 2.5 hours' time, because you are contractually obliged, is that a word? Of course it is. 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It's the 70s and the 80s until this point, because, and Shirley Cowie knows all about it, we're going to do the Beatles twin spin, shall we?

0: Beatles' Twin Spin on the Flashback Party. First you heard Penny Lane, and that barbershop is there, good old Liverpool. And that was Day Tripper. It's 21 minutes before 10 o'clock on the Flashback Party. Back to the 70s and the 80s. That's what we do here each and every Saturday from 9 through to the midnight hour. And Alan of Como's been in touch on the old Dog and Bone, 94, 84, 1927, putting his name to one of our favourite tracks on the Flashback Party. It's our unofficial anthem for living in this wonderful, great state of Western Australia. It's The Village People and Go West after these short words.
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Talking of skies and being blue and all that, a forecast for you for the week ahead coming up at the top of the hour. And I'm just saying, if you're feeling a little bit unwell, and you know, you're going into work bravely, I understand that. Wednesday's looking great.

0: the Electric Light Orchestra from 76 and Evil Woman. 12 minutes before 10 o'clock. Main roads have been in touch. Crash on Rowley Road, westbound, where it meets Tonkin Highway in Hilbert. Left lane there is currently blocked. There are motorists out of their vehicles. Get back in, perhaps. No traffic delays. Slow down. Do proceed with caution. So there's been a crash on Rowley Road. There are some motorists out of vehicles. So if you're one of them, do take care. And if you're aware of them, please take it extra slow as you go past that particular point. It's the Flashback Party with the 70s and the 80s. The greatest and one of the greatest lady singers, Miss Tina Turner, will sing for you next after these short words.
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Freddie Mercury. The boys from Queen and Bicycle Race. That makes riding sound like a lot of fun, don't they? But I don't know. Hats off, by the way, to anyone doing the cancer ride. My good buddy Josh is doing so. I shall put some money in the kitty, mate, and congratulations to you. Though I don't totally understand why you need to wear the Lycra. It's a personal choice, I suppose. And from that point, we say goodbye to hour one of the Flashback Party and welcome you along to the second hour. We're broadcasting live from the Bentley campus of Curtin University here in glorious Western Australia. And we're on 100.1 FM, Curtin DG on the digital network, and we stream around the globe at curtinfm.com.au. In the City of Lights, 11.4. Down in Mandurah, 16.6. On the Island, 15.4. Reasonable day tomorrow, top of 21. Then it steadily improves, and Wednesday is amazing. We're going to hit the highs of the low 30s in some suburbs on Wednesday. Enjoy that while it lasts, because Thursday, shower or two coming along, and next Friday, the 18th of September, looks like it's actually going to be fairly wet. But it's going to be a taste of summer this week, and for that, we are most appreciative. Curtin Radio, always here for you. 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

The Ritchie family. We are the best disco in town. This is Curtain Radio's Flashback Party, and we will do your best to not do your request, but certainly put your name out tonight. Call Irina on 94 84 1927. The best of the 70s? I've heard of these guys before.

0: It's all about the 70s and the 80s. They were the greatest of the 70s, surely. ABBA and Dancing Queen at 8 minutes after 10 o'clock on the Flashback Party. We go through till 12, and I think it's about time we had some cheese. So you stay there.
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That was Mel and Kim helping me make a fool of myself as a teenager. I can still do it in my 50s. Some achievement, really. Hello? The King's in the building, Rockin' Ronnie. I did tell you. Burning Love.

Elvis Presley and Burning Love from 1972. A hunker hunker. That'd be nice, wouldn't it? Quarter past 10 on the Flashback Party. 70s and 80s. The Gradies. Here's a favourite of the boss. Kim Wilde's Kids in America. Quarter past 10.

0: 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And we'll do a 70s classic from Gloria Gaynor in about 90 seconds.
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0: Frankie Valli with the Four Seasons and December 63. What a night. 26 and a half after 10 on this September 12, 2026. A Claremont Concert Band presents Smorgasband. See what they did there? A musical feast of big band classics and movie favourites. Takes place Friday the 18th of September. That's this coming Friday from 6:30 at John Leckie Pavilion in Netherlands. There's something tasty for every musical appetite. Who writes these? Tickets can be obtained through Try Booking. Why not try?
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as iconic as they come, Men at Work and Living Down Under, as we do at 10:30 on the Flashback Party. I fancy me some T-Rex.

Great song from 1970, T-Rex, Riding a White Swan. You'll stay till 12, won't you? Don't leave me this way. Comin' Arts with Sarah Jane Morris on 100.1 FM. This is the only place to be on a Saturday night. Tell your friends, tell your family, even tell the people you don't like that very much, because you never know, we might twist their arm.

Communards and Don't Leave Me This Way. How about this beautiful love song now? Upbeat and happy when you're in love with a beautiful woman. Playing on your flashback party, this is Dr. Hook.

0: Dr. Hook on the Flashback Party, almost 20 to 11. We go till 12 and then music through the night. Breakfast tomorrow with Gil. Cliff Richard is a popular choice on this show. Some people, I don't know. And I will play that very track after these short words.
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Cliff Richard and Some People. Update for you on the roads. The crash, Rowley Road, westbound at Tonkin Highway in Hilbert. Various lane closures currently there in place because incident response and towing services are on site. People still out of the cars, so slow down and please.

0: Starship from the movie Mannequin, one of my favourite Rat Pack movies of the 80s. Fabulous Kim Cattrall and Andrew McCarthy, and a shop mannequin. Nothing's going to stop us now. No, it certainly isn't. We'll go all the way through till 12 with the greatest songs from the 1970s and the 80s. And we're really risking it next because we're going to not have our hats on and do the safety dance. And Kenny and Redcliffe's going to join in. Sounds intriguing, right?
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Men without hats doing the safety dance. Not sure that's worth the risk myself. My daughters were doing a TikTok dance earlier and I ruined it by jumping into it. That'll teach them. Back to their rooms they'll go. Hey, this is Al Stewart and Year of the Cat from 1977. Top of the hour, we'll do the weather for you. Looking rather scrumptious midweek as we enjoy our springtime in Perth.

Al Stewart, not the fella from Home and Away. Year of the Cat, 1977. Well, that'd be like 50 years old next year, that song. Gracious me, what is going on? I'll tell you what's going on. We're playing the greatest music from the 70s and the 80s. Can't really get much better than a fella on a harmonica called Mr. Van Morrison. Weather next.

Van Morrison and Bright Side of the Road. Those of you with good memories will know that was one of our COVID favourites as we looked forward to a brighter future. And we got it, sort of. It's 11 o'clock in Perth, Western Australia, and at the Bentley campus of Curtin University. I proudly remind you that you're listening to Curtin Radio's Flashback Party, broadcasting on 100.1 FM, Curtin DG on the DAB network, and we stream around the globe, especially to the west coast of Norway, at curtinfm.com.au. In the beautiful City of Lights, it's 11.9, 16.7 degrees in Mandurah, 15.6 on Rottnest. Mandurah, you're winning. Good on you. Tomorrow, cloud around 21, and then fines up for the week. More specifically for you, a Monday mostly sunny, top of 24. Tuesday partly cloudy but up to 26. Wednesday, here we go, rub your hands together everybody and ask for this. Mostly sunny with a high in the city of 30 sumptuous degrees, 86 in Old Money by the way. Could be warmer in some of our northeastern suburbs, telling you that for free. Thursday possible shower around and then it all goes downhill on Friday. I don't know, but it's okay until then. So let's enjoy ourselves. Flashback Party, Hour 3!

Well, that's not a bad way to start hour three of the Flashback Barney, is it? Pratt and McLean with Brother Love reminding us that Saturday night is the best night of the week. It's our happiest of days. It's 11:04. Make the day even happier by saying hello to someone special in your world and choosing one of the great tracks from the 70s and the 80s that are still to play tonight. How do you do it? Simple. You call Irina on this number, 94 84 1927.

0: The Bee Gees and Tragedy. Go for it. There's your note. And I wasn't really at the discos in the 70s, to be fair. You know, I was still at Cub Scouts. But those flares, gentlemen, I mean, did people trip over them? Because, you know, they were blind at the bottom, weren't they? And I could see myself having many an accident, especially if you've had one or two. No wonder they went out of fashion. 9 minutes. They did go out of fashion, right? 9 minutes after 11 on the Flashback Party. Sunday morning coming down. It's a bit calmer. We'll just have a little calm song. And we'll play that for our friends Hans and Corinne from the west coast of Norway in the beautiful suburb of Ogna. You stay right there.
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0: Sunday morning coming down.
1: Johnny Cash, Sunday morning coming down. You'll be livening up at 6 on your Sunday morning because Gil will be here. 14 after 11. That round of applause is for you, Gil. Good news, the crash has been cleared on Rowley Road westbound at the Tonkin Highway.

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0: Frankie Valli and Grease, 27 after 11. Stamp collectors, do not miss Southpex. It's Sunday the 13th of September. Why, that's tomorrow, at Maddington Community Centre. There'll be 11 dealers, valuations and free gifts for juniors, plus a huge 550-lot auction from 2 o'clock tomorrow afternoon. For a catalogue, might be a bit late unless they're willing to email it to you. This is the number 0411 133038.
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Diana Ross and Upside Down. 16 before midnight, not much time left on the Flashback Party. But I do need to sadly let you know another crash, this time on the Mitchell Freeway, northbound at Ocean Reef Road in Heathridge there. The vehicle is in the left emergency lane. The police are on site. Traffic is flowing, but caution advised there. A crash on the Mitchell Freeway northbound, that's at Ocean Reef Road in Heathridge. Flashback Party till 12. Lawrence in the chair.

0: Nick Lowe. I knew the bride when she used to rock and roll. I knew the bride when she used to limbo. That's another story entirely. It is a minute before, 11 minutes before midnight. Almost out of time for another flashback party. Huge thanks to the wonderful Irina for being my PA extraordinaire this evening. We'll be back to wrap up next.
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0: Thank you so much for being part of the Flashback Party. It's going to be a great week ahead. Enjoy it, particularly Wednesday when the sun will be shining, the sky will be blue, and you'll think to yourself, summer's arrived. But then we got some showers later on in the week. Never to mind. Whatever happens, come what may, I'll try my best to be with you next Saturday at 9. Be nice to each other. And when you look in that mirror, most important of all, I know it's tough, but we've got to do this. Let's stick together. You be nice to yourself. Good night. God bless. See you at 9 next Saturday. It's

eyes and she says hi. And I stumble to the breakfast table while the kids are going off to school goodbye. And she reaches out.

Looking at the weather for the next 2 days in Perth. Today, Sunday, cloudy, with a maximum expected of 21 degrees. Monday, mostly sunny, with a top of 24 degrees.

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2: Good morning, I'm David Cameron. An Australian tourist has died after falling from a cliff on an island near Bali. A local lifeguard was alerted to reports a woman was stranded on a cliff at the popular Kalinking Beach yesterday morning. The 29-year-old Queenslander reportedly slipped and

0: fell onto rocks before help arrived. Indonesian authorities are investigating. Victoria Police are looking into an incident in which a woman was allegedly pushed at a One Nation event in Melbourne's Inner West yesterday. Officers were told a woman tried to enter a ticketed event at Ascot Vale when there was a disagreement with another person inside. They say the woman suffered minor injuries in the incident but did not require medical attention. Police have asked anyone with information to contact Crime Stoppers. A commemorative service in regional New South Wales today will honour the mine workers who never made it home. With the details, Shannon Kirkwood.
1: The Mining and Energy Union, Northern Mining and New South Wales Energy District is holding the 29th annual Memorial Day service at Cessnock this morning. 1,794 names are recorded on the Jim Comerford Memorial Wall. Paul Phillips's name has been added today. He was killed at an open-cut coal mine near Singleton last month. The mining industry has the third highest fatality rate of any industry in Australia, with an average of 9 workers dying each year. Union President Robin Williams says the most powerful way to honour those on the memorial wall is to ensure no one else is added.
0: There's been a mixed reaction in London and Dublin to Donald Trump's assertion that he'd love to see the unification of Northern Ireland and the Irish Republic. Responding to reporters' questions at a joint news conference with the Irish Prime Minister, President Trump waded into the sensitive UK-Ireland border issue, saying he was in favour of Irish reunification as it was just a matter of time.
2: I'd love to see it unified. I think it would be a great feather in everybody's cap if that happened. You know what? The way I look at it, it's going to happen eventually. It will happen now. We're talking about it, and you got the right man over here to get it moving. But yeah, I think it would be a fantastic thing. Now, the UK will have something to say about it, obviously, but I think it would be a great thing. I mean, how can it be bad?
0: Rescuers in the Philippines have recovered more victims from a passenger ferry that was gutted by fire on Wednesday, bringing the death toll to 76. 13 people are still missing. Only 43 people survived the blaze on the ferry, which was carrying 132 passengers and crew. Celine Dion has made a long-awaited comeback in the first of 16 performances in Paris over the next few weeks. The Canadian singer was diagnosed with a rare neurological condition 4 years ago that affected her singing voice. The BBC's Hugh Schofield reports from the French capital.
3: Hundreds of thousands of people are going to be seeing her over the coming residency. It's not a tour, it's a residency. She had them in Las Vegas over many years and revived the fortunes of Las Vegas. That's why she's fetting over there. But she's performing in the same style over here now. She's taking up residence at this arena near La Défense, and she'll be here for 16 concerts over the next few weeks, coming back again in May. And it's to the absolute delight of her millions of fans around Europe.
0: In motorsport, McLaren's Lando Norris has taken pole position ahead of Formula One's Spanish Grand Prix. His Australian teammate Oscar Piastri will line up seventh.
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7: Oh, good morning. The weather on this day, the 13th of September. In Perth, we've got 13 degrees with 82% humidity and no wind to speak of. The reflection of the freeway lights on the river this morning coming over the Canning Bridge was absolutely glorious. In Mandurah, at 16.7, humidity is 59 degrees with a west-northwesterly coming in at 17 kilometres per hour. And the island is 16.2 with 59% humidity and a westerly rocketing in at 19 kilometres per hour and also gusting to 28 kilometres per hour. The forecast for the rest of today is a maximum of 21, partly cloudy, and a slight chance of showers in the southwest, near zero chance elsewhere. The sun protection you will need from 9:10 this morning and 9:10.

0: 3 this afternoon because the UV index will reach 7, which is high. And on Monday the 14th of September, we've got a minimum overnight of 11 and a maximum of 24, and it's cloudy. Spring has really sprung, hasn't it? It's really, the cold seems to have gone away. Isn't that magic?
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0: Oh, what a way to start the morning off with Hugo Strasser and Good Morning Sunshine. And hello and welcome to Curtin FM 100.1 Breakfast Program. I'm Gillian Bush, the farmer's daughter, and today we've got Pete out there on answering your telephone calls on 94841927. Now, if you care to drop us an email, then go to studio@curtinfm.com.au. And, of course, you can stream with us on the curtinfm.com.au, which, of course, means you're either overseas or you're in outside a metropolitan area. We know we're off to Buffalo at some stage of the game today, which is really wonderful. So good morning, good evening, whatever your time zone is, and welcome aboard. Any alerts that come in by the computer, Pete will let me know. And if you see anything on the roads and listeners need to be aware of, then please reach Pete on 94841927. He's ready and willing and able to answer your phones as of now. So it looks like we're ready to rock and roll here on Curtin FM to timeless songs playing. It's 9 minutes past six.
1: 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If you would like more information, please email calmstudy@curtin.edu.au.

That was Money Money from 1968 with Tommy James and the Shondells. And unmistakably, the first one was Neil Diamond and Red Red Wine. A little bit early in the day for that, I think. Oh, dear. And here's Linda Ronstadt with Just One Look.

0: Oh, Linda Ronstadt with Just One Look, and that's from the 70s. And I've got a break coming up. And after that, I'm going to play something for Lynn up in Dongra because I just know she's going to love the Skyhooks.
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It's a great track, isn't it? Living in the 70s with the Skyhooks and their lead singer, Graham Strawn, nicknamed Shirley because he had blonde curls. And we unfortunately lost him in 2001 after a helicopter crash, which is very sad because he was a nice fella. It's 25 minutes past six on Curtain Radio. Well, 50 years strong. Still your station. And here's Elvis at this hour of the morning. I don't care if the sun don't shine. Now, this song had a chance to be included in a movie called Cinderella, but it missed out on the final cut. And you just heard, you're about to hear the Elvis Presley version. I don't care if the sun don't shine.

Now, it's always a pleasure to listen to Steve Lawrence. He's got such a lovely voice and presentation. And that was Pretty Blue Eyes. And on top of that, we had Elvis Presley and I Don't Care If the Sun Don't Shine. And that was in the 50s, of course. 50s music is great. And now we go and have something a bit different with the lovely Ella Fitzgerald.

are the gorgeous Ella Fitzgerald and Johnny One Note. And from our community chest, spring is blooming in Mandurah. The Mandurah District The Mandurah District's Orchid Club Spring Show is September the 19th and 20th at Mandurah RSL, Greenfields. Beautiful organs. 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Have morning and afternoon tea. My apologies for getting my words mixed. Here's Gilbert O'Sullivan. What's in a kiss?

0: That was Juice Newton and Queen of Hearts. You may wonder why she was called Juice. Well, it actually happened when she was at school because, her, you know, they were all looking for nicknames for each other, and the kids were sort of playing around with her actual name, which was Judy. And she got called Juice. Anyway, and then Juice, she loved that nickname, and she later legally registered her name as Juice. And on top of that, we had Gilbert O'Sullivan with What's in a Kiss. And I went to see his concert earlier on in the year here, which was great. And he's probably, of all entertainers, I haven't seen that many, but he's the most unassuming entertainer. When people sort of, you know, come on the stage, there's lots of rah, rah, rah and what have you. And literally he just walked on stage with his accompanist, who was a guitarist, and he sat down and just started to play. He didn't rap it on about who he was or what he was. I thought it was absolutely wonderful. Oh, it's 20 to 7 here on Curtain Radio, and after the break we'll have Roy Orbison.
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be good if I turned the microphone on. That was Bobby Darin and Venice Blue and Roy Orbison, Too Soon to Know. And Ronnie of Midland wanted his name put beside that. And also, oh, thank you, Kevin from Bullsbrook. We've noted your comments. Here's Little River Band, It's a Long Way There.

0: Oh, the great sounds of Little River Band. It's a Long Way There. And that was their first international single in 1976. And it was inspired by the constant travelling from Sydney to Adelaide by the author Graham Global to keep in touch with his family. And good morning, Gerard. He's off to see my first faux pas of the day. Thank you, Gerard. Wonderful stuff.
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0: Oh, the very cool Rosemary Clooney. She's George Clooney's auntie with Harvest Moon. And on top of that, we had Paul McCartney and Wings and Listen to What the Man Said. And it's time for the 7 o'clock news.
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3: Good morning, I'm David Cameron. Liberal Party MP Andrew Hastie says some Australians believe it's okay for our troops to murder and rape during war. Mr Hastie is a former Special Forces officer. He's been embroiled in a stoush with One Nation leader Pauline Hanson, who's refused to withdraw a cartoon calling Mr Hastie a traitor after he gave evidence against Victoria Cross winner Ben Robert Smith in a failed defamation trial. Speaking to News 24, Mr Hastie says he's been shocked by some of the attitudes he's encountered while door knocking in his West Australian electorate.
4: I'm not happy with that at all. And my point is, ANZAC is much bigger than just being ferocious on the battlefield. It's also about our conduct. So when you put on the Australian flag on the left shoulder, there are values represented in that flag.
3: The boss of the artificial intelligence company Anthropic has said the industry should slow down following recent concerns over AI safety. Dario Amodi has warned that given the increasing rate of AI development, a swarm of rogue AI agents could take over the internet in 6 to 12 months, potentially causing hundreds of billions of dollars in damage, the BBC's Nick Johnson reports.
5: Earlier in the week, a safety researcher at Anthropic took to social media, saying he was leaving his position at the company because he believes there's a greater than 10% chance AI could kill all humans within the next decade. This morning, a second Anthropic employee resigned, accusing AI companies of not investing enough in safety measures. Now, in an essay entitled We Must Pace the Frontier, Anthropic's chief executive Dario Amodi has urged AI companies to moderate the rate at which the technology develops.
3: A man has died in a helicopter crash on a property in South Australia's northeast. Emergency services were called to the scene west of Broken Hill yesterday afternoon at about 2:15. South Australia police say a 51-year-old man who was the pilot and sole occupant died at the scene. The major crash unit is investigating and the Australian Transport Safety Bureau has been notified. A 4-year-old child has died in a house fire in the central west of New South Wales. Emergency services were called to the fire at Woodstock, northeast of Cowra, yesterday afternoon. A woman and two other children were able to escape the blaze. The woman was taken to Cowra Hospital in a stable condition with smoke inhalation. The body of a child was found inside the home. The passion of local kite flyers will be on display at Sydney's most iconic beach today. Lewis Donaldson has more.
6: Tens of thousands of visitors will be looking skyward from Bondi Beach later this morning when the Festival of Winds gets underway. The first Festival of the Winds event was held at Bondi Beach in 1978. Kites of all shapes, colours and sizes will take to the sky today, from the international Guatemalan giant kites of Sumpango to local kites from the Australian Kite Flyer Society. There will also be an opportunity for kite lovers to make their own creations at workshops and then head to the beach to let it fly.
3: To sport, and in tennis, Elena Rybakina has won the women's singles title at the US Open, defeating defending champion Aryna Sabalenka 4-6, 7-5, 6-2. In the NRL, Cronulla Sutherland defeated North Queensland 26 points to 16. The Dolphins beat the Warriors 26 points to 16. And the Brisbane Lions have set up an AFL preliminary final battle with Hawthorn after beating Adelaide by 53 points.
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0: Well, the weather on this day, Sunday the 13th of September. In Perth, we've got 13.1 degrees and no wind to speak of. In Manju, we've got 17 degrees with a west-northwesterly coming in at 11 kilometres per hour. And Rottnest at 16.4 degrees, also with a west-northwesterly coming in at 19 kilometres per hour and gusting to 22 kilometres. The forecast for the rest of the day is a maximum of 21, a partly cloudy day. There is a slight chance of a shower in the southwest, but zero chance anywhere else. Sun protection is recommended from 10 past 9 this morning until 10 past 3 this afternoon, because the UV index will reach 7, which is high. And on Monday the 14th of September, we've got a minimum overnight of 11 and a maximum of 24. And once again, a sort of cloudy day.

0: Joan Baez with Love is Just a Four-Letter Word. And after this, we've got Jackie with White Horses.
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that was Jackie Lee, and she's Irish. And hang on a minute. I brought Froggy with me this morning. Jackie Lee is Irish, and she trained as a soprano for about 4 years. And then the family all packed up and went to the UK. And Jackie then recorded White Horses for a children's TV show. And in 2003, the book called The Penguin TV Companion listed this song as the best TV theme in history. And good morning to Les. Hi, we're pleased that you called in. And I also agree with you about attending too many funerals. It's not much fun, is it? So I hope you have a wonderful day and stay well. It's 12 minutes past 7 on Curtin Radio. Good morning, if you've just joined.

0: Oh, my music from Loggins and Messina in the, from the 70s and staying there with Hamilton, Joe Frank and Reynolds of Falling in Love. And after the break, we're going to hear Ray Charles with a theme from an amazing movie.
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Oh, Ray Charles with the theme song from the movie In the Heat of the Night in 1967. Now, that movie was widely considered one of the most important American films of the 60s. And, of course, there were two very strong characters in that movie, one being played by Rod Steiger as the chief of police. He was a very, very scary man. And Sidney Poitier as Mr. Tibbs. And in many ways, that was a really scary movie on how it portrayed life in the United States in those years. And I've played that especially for Larry in Buffalo, New York. Morning, Larry. And he's just been recently to Niagara Falls and sent us some pictures, which is absolutely wonderful. I suspect that someone has already estimated about how much water tumbles over those outstanding and famous Niagara Falls, but the picture is just breathtaking, I must say. And so thanks for keeping in touch. We love hearing from you. And we're off to another movie. Just and that is Zorba the Greek.

Some of the Greek. And it was a movie in 1964 with Anthony Quinn as leading character. And the movie was based on the 1946 novel called The Life and Time of Alexis Zorba. Great, great music, wasn't it? And also Pete's put up a breakdown on Kwinana Freeway southbound before South Street in Bull Creek. Left emergency lane is locked. No, try blocked. And the motorists outside the vehicles, so no delays, but please exercise caution. A breakdown on Kwinana Freeway southbound before South Street in Bull Creek. Left emergency lane is blocked and motorists are outside the vehicle, so please exercise some caution. And from our community chest, over 55 and looking for something new? 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You can also Zoom in from home. Call 9361 2904. And here we have Paul Simon and Love Me Like a Rock.

some of the Hollies with Gasoline Alley Bread. We're staying in the 60s here at Curtain Radio. And on top of that, we have Paul Simon with Love Me Like a Rock. And now I'm getting a bit of change of tempo, I think. And also, I think that Max in Parkerville would probably enjoy this because he's sort of up and yet he hasn't decided what he's going to do today. So maybe this will help you. He's Julie London and Give Me the Simple Life.

0: Live.
1: The gorgeous China of Julie London. And Give Me the Simple Life. And also, the breakdown has been cleared on Kwinana Freeway southbound before South Street in Bull Creek, which is great news. And after the break, we are going to have Bill and Bob.
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0: Our music from the 60s, you heard it here on Curtain Radio, and that was B.J. Thomas with Eyes of a New York Woman, and on top of that, Bill and Boyd at the Cloudy Summer Afternoon. Now, Bill and Boyd were a highly successful pop duo whose career actually spanned an impressive three decades, from 1959 to 1989. And we've also had a note back from Larry in Buffalo, in New York, and he says, thanks for the Ray Charles, Steve Lawrence songs and Shine on Harvest Moon by Rosemary Clooney. Rosemary's brother, Nick Clooney, was a news anchor in 1995 for a brief time in Buffalo before he became the host of American Music Classics on cable. Wow. Thanks, Larry. And it's time for the Stars.
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0: Don McLean and Winterwood. It was all about a winter road trip during the dead of the winter with his wife. And it's 9 minutes to eight here on Curtain Radio. You're with Gillian and Peter, and welcome aboard. And after this break, we've got the Alessi brothers.
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Chris Montez, the more I see you, and hang on. And on top of that, we had the Alessi brothers, but called Billy and Bobby with Seabird. And now we've got Nancy Wilson and the West Coast Blues to take us to the news.

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2: Good morning, I'm David Cameron. The boss of the artificial intelligence firm Anthropic says the industry should slow down following recent concerns over the technology's safety. Dario Amodei has warned that the increasing rate of development could lead to rogue AI taking over the internet, potentially causing hundreds of billions of dollars in damage. A former Anthropic researcher, Jacob Coxon, who quit the company this week over concerns about safety, told the BBC there was a strong chance all humans could die in the immediate future without a slowdown.
3: It's not at all an exaggeration to say that the people who are involved with both founding these companies and building the tech believe there is a possibility of human extinction. And many of the people who are sort of deep in the weeds on actually coding the thing believe that there is like a greater than 10% chance, or even greater, some smaller, but they all have different numbers for a probability that humans might die, and they will keep this in their head on a daily basis while working on the technology.
2: An Australian tourist has died after falling